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3: 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And in that set, some Washed Out from Paracosm. That was All I Know. It came out in 2013 on Sub Pop. It was the second album from Washed Out. And new from CFCF. It's the stage name of the Canadian artist Mike Silver. He's based in Montreal. Love is Easy to Lose is the name of the song. It's one of my favorite songs right now. So good. So catchy. LUV is the new record. And Frankie Goes to Hollywood. Relax from Welcome to the Pleasure Dome. A couple people, Russell's like, this always reminds me of Zoolander. And then we got a couple messages saying the same thing. And yes, it does, me too. And I'm happy about that, really, because I like to think about Zoolander at least once a day. And Diary at the Top, Keep Coming Up from the forthcoming record, Spiral Bound. It's out on K9 Records on the 4th of September. There's a song that mentions that day. So how you doing? What's new in your world? What you up to today? Is there something that you would like to hear? You can always write us, dj@kexp.org. Text in to 206-903-5397. Or say hi to me on Instagram if you'd like to. DJ Evie Stokes. Russell and Chris both helping out behind the scenes today. I'm very thankful for them both. So make sure you say hi to them as well. But as always, always interested to know what you're cooking for dinner. What you got going coming up for the weekend. Anything you want to tell me, where you're listening from, and if you like this new song from A Certain Ratio that I'm going to play next. What do you think? It's KEXP.

0: That's music from Aphrodite, a legend of the drum and bass scene, rave scene, really, in particular. From the self-titled album, you heard the song Cross Channel. And Nia Archives featuring Georgia Smith, also in the set with a brand new song called Get Me Down. Looking forward to hearing the new record, Emotional Junglist. It's out tomorrow. That one, again, featuring the one and only Georgia Smith. Fontaine's DC with Bug from Romance and Wet Leg. The album was Moisturizer. You heard the song You and Me at Home was released last year in 2025. They're going out on tour, going through Outside Lands and Block Party this summer. And A Certain Ratio with Lucinda at the top of the set. I'm Evie. It's KEXP. Thanks for being here.
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0: Here's something new from Vince Staples. It's called The Running Man. From KEXP.

passing down the lessons learned from stepping on the cement. 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

0: Rex, Mech, uppers, downers, outers, inners, horse tranquilizers, cow paralyzers, blue bombers, green goofers, yellow submarines, LSD Mach 3, and trace amounts of
1: KEXP.
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3: It's Drive Time here on KEXP. I'm Evie Stokes. It's so nice to be here with you today. I hope you're doing well, and I appreciate you tuning in. I appreciate you supporting KEXP. I like to say that a lot because I want you to know that it's true, and we mean it. We're so appreciative of your support and of you hanging with us all day long. Even if you're only here for 10, 15 minutes, we're still appreciative of it. Antoinette in West Seattle is listening today. So is David in San Francisco and Ryan in Philly. Riley checking in from Paulsbow and Corey in Oakland. Heard from Jamie in Corvallis, Evan in Indianapolis, and Andrea. And I don't know how to say that word. I'm going to say it right wrong. How do I say that, Russell? Philomath? Philomath. Someone's going to yell at me for that one. Sarah in Portland. Hey, happy birthday, Sarah. It's Sarah's 50th birthday today. I hope you're eating something good like cake or cheese or something that agrees with your stomach. Because some people don't like cake or cheese, but those are two things that I love a lot. All right. You know what I haven't mentioned yet today is the fact that we have a new episode of the KEXP podcast in our headphones coming up at 6:30. Michaela Davis was our guest this week. She is an artist, a songwriter, a lovely person, and had great things to say about the music that she chose. So stick around for that. It's coming up at 6:30. And if there's something that we can play for you in the next hour or so, tell us, okay? DJ at KEXP.org or 206-903-5397. And up now, music from the one, the only, DJ Shadow.
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2: 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You just heard a new song from Empress Of. What a beautiful song that is. Wild Storm from the new record Dream House. Some TV on the radio in there from Seeds. You heard Happy Idiot. It was the lead single off that record from 2014. And new from the one and only Lorraine, Soulless Cycle. The new album Fata Morgana is out on the 14th of next month. And Virage Zero, another song that I'm loving right now. Their self-titled album is coming out on Bongo Joe in October. They're based out of Geneva. And Green Tea Peng, Green Zone 108, her mixtape from 2022. The highlight of that record was Top Steppa for me, which is the one I just played for you. And DJ Shadow from Introducing, an epic record. He's going out on tour this fall, going through San Francisco at Portola Music Festival. And then playing Portland and coming through Seattle as well. Last time I looked, there were still some tickets available for the Seattle show. So you should go. It's the anniversary of Introducing. 30 years. That's upsetting. It's very upsetting. Okay, glad to have you here with me. We just got a couple more minutes before we play you a new episode of the KEXP podcast in our headphones. Our guest this week was Michaela Davis. But first, I'm going to get to some Jess Mustard. This is Seed from Heart Under, and it's KEXP.

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3: 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Welcome back, Michaela.
4: Thank you very much.
3: Yeah. So you brought this beautiful song from Hannah today. It's called Dusty. It's from her newest and fourth album called Earth Star Mountain. Let's listen to it.

0: You just heard Dusty from Hannah Cohen. That's from the new album, Earth Star Mountain. So, Michaela, tell me what you can about Hannah Cohen.
1: Hannah is a friend of mine. We both live in the Catskill Mountains. And so Earth Star Mountain, this album is really kind of about that area, her life living in the Catskills. And so I connect with it because I also live in the Catskills. And Dusty is the opening track off of Earth Star Mountain. And it was one of the first, maybe it was the first single. I can't remember actually, but I love that song because it grabs you right away. There's this flute moment that happens and it's just so beautiful and it feels like you're floating in space. And there's this like classical guitar intro, acoustic guitar intro that reminds me of Animal Crossing.
0: Oh.
1: I hope she's okay with that, but I love that. Yeah. It's this line that's like boo, boo, boo, boo, boo, boo, boo, boo, boo, boo. And I just picture like, this is the scene of the most perfect, lovely, heavenly space that you might imagine yourself being in harmony. So I love this song.
0: Animal Crossing will do that to a person too.
1: Yeah.
0: Much like the Catskills. So this was sort of a keepsake that Hannah wrote over the course of 4 years. There's a ton of collaborators on this record. It's cool to see people like Claro and Sufjan Stevens. Were you around for the making of this album? If she's your friend and sort of in the area with you?
1: I wasn't around for it, but I do know some of the people who played on it. They're all amazing musicians. And Oliver Hill, who's a friend of mine, played violin on it too. He played strings. And just like adding the swelling to that along with the flute, it's so beautiful. Something I really love about this song is the lyrics. And there's this one part specifically that's maybe the bridge. And she says, "The sun's coming down so early, the clock's only barely struck 5, lonely on a quiet night," which is like so classic East Coast. If it's like a snowy evening and the sun sets really early, I can just imagine that immediately. And then she goes on to say, "I can hear the neighbor's TV coming through the walls like a lullaby." And something I love to do, taking a walk and just looking in people's windows and seeing like what their vibe is like, how they decorate their space or like what they're watching on TV.
0: Yeah.
1: Maybe a little creepy. I don't like linger.
0: I do the same thing. I
1: but,
0: hear you.
1: it just reminds me of that coziness of just, you know, walking around your neighborhood and checking out what everyone else would be doing in their downtime. And then she goes on to say, "Everywhere you go now, there you are," which is like accepting your life through all the twists and turns. And something I always think about when I hear that line is the book Be Here Now by Ram Dass. And it's about like anchoring your attention in the present moment and trying to detach from overthinking. So I think it's a great song to help yourself feel grounded.
0: I love hearing you mention Ram Dass. Do you feel like you think of his works when you were writing Graceland Way, your new record?
1: Not specifically, no. But it could have happened subconsciously, for sure.
0: Yeah. So how was the making of Graceland Way and the release and everything since?
1: Really, really fun. When I went into the studio, I basically just had a couple of ideas and that was it. So we didn't know what was going to happen and just wrote and recorded it all at once. Basically, some of the demos ended up becoming the songs. Mm-hmm. And then others we would redo and re-record. But it was a really fun experience to create with my friends and basically just live at Dan Horn's studio in Glendale, California while we were making the record. And I can't believe it's out. It's crazy.
0: How much time did you spend actually making the record?
1: Over the course of a year, on and off, a little over a year, it started in December of 2024. John Shannon and I, who's my partner who co-wrote most of the record with me, we flew out to Dan's studio and just started making demos and then came back to it in the spring of 2025 and finished it in the summertime and was really finished with mixing and such in the fall. So it took About a year.
0: You went through the seasons.
1: Yep. Exactly.
0: Well, the record's great, and we're so grateful to you for coming by today. Would you like to tell people where they can find you, where to find your music, follow you, all that?
1: Sure. You can go to my website, michaeladavis.com.

0: some De La Soul for Alex listening in Taos, New Mexico tonight. Hope you liked hearing a little bit of Oodles of O's and also some Caribou in there. That was another request, a couple in a row there. Home from Suddenly, a record from 2020. It came out on Merge. New from Death Cab for Cutie, How Heavenly Estate from the new album I Built You a Tower. And you heard some Sea Lemon. Sea Lemon's going to be at the KEXP barbecue. And it just happens that we have a flyaway contest going right now. You can enter at kexp.org to win tickets to the KEXP barbecue. It's coming up in August. Tickets have sold out. They've been sold out since about four hours after we put them on sale. So if you want to go, go to kexp.org and enter to win.
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0: All right. I also want to say thank you so much to Michaela Davis for coming on the podcast this week. She was a lovely guest. She came prepared and knowledgeable and was just so easy to talk to. 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KEXP.org to enter to win now. One last song for you today from Jesse Ware. This is from Superbloom. It's called Ride. 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

0: That was Precious Bloom, Jakarta-based duo, from their 2023 album, Consequences. You just heard Teka Teki Asmara. And before that, Asha Puthley and Maurice Fulton with Space Talk, a re-release from 2023 classic disco mystic remix of that classic Asha Puthley sound. Kicking off the set, new music from cosmic funk duo Kagami, Japanese band based in the Netherlands. That was a fun one called Perfect Waves. Thanks for hanging out tonight, y'all. My name is Diana Ratsumi, and you're listening to Eastern Echoes. This is your show that takes you across all around Asia and the sounds and scenes electrifying the world. And when I say electrifying, I mean it. Because we just survived a lightning storm here in Seattle, and I am still kind of reeling from that energy. I hope you all are too. We've got some electrifying music tonight for you all. Stay tuned. They'll be coming in just a moment.
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0: It's KEXP. We're on live with a DJ. 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And y'all, I am so stoked to be here with all of you today. Man, we just got a nice little break from the heat here in Seattle, and I'm feeling kind of good. You know, it's been a pretty music-heavy week for me, just, you know, stacking records and listening to the songs that you've sent my way. And I can't wait to share. I've got brand new music from some of our favorites from the Guru Guru Brain label, my Ngaku, plus a few new discoveries that I found while record digging in Portland. And I also got some brand new music from bands that you have submitted to me. That's right. Eastern Echoes has a music submission form, and I was digging in through your cuts. It was too good. So thank you to all of the folks that submitted. We'll get to your sounds in just a moment, but note that you can always hang out and send me a message at dj@kexp.org or in the text line at 206-903-5397. Of course, only do so when you're not driving. So let's get to some music. Right now I've got brand new music from a new local group, Iro. Iro consists of actually members of one of my favorite local bands, EQ. And EQ is Michiko Swigs and Kento Owa. They started a brand new supergroup here, releasing psychedelic sounds for the ears to bask in. Let's go ahead and take a listen. Here's their brand new release, Once, on Eastern Echoes, KEXP.

0: You just heard brand new music from Murph, an indie alt experimental band based out of Bangkok, Thailand. A super cool new find that we recently discovered here at KEXP. Very cool single there called Molam 2. That was off of their Wat Pradu album part 2. They have a huge following in Bangkok and recently won an award in the last year as one of the top indie Bangkok bands making waves in the scene. So go ahead and check them out. That was Murph. Before that, you heard a classic from Kikagaku Moyo, Dancing Blue, off of their fifth and final euphoric album, Kumoyo Island. And kicking off that set, that was brand new music from Iro, consisting of members from the inimitable EQ. I'm so excited that they are all back and making sounds. The 90s are alive again, folks. Just kidding. We're here with new sounds here on Eastern Echoes KEXP.
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0: You are tuned into Eastern Echoes here on KEXP, your Thursday evening ritual. My name is Diana Ratsumi, and I'm thrilled to be here with all of you gorgeous folks listening out there. Wonderful folks like Dave out there in the Bay Area. Martin as well, listening all the way out there in Santa Rosa. Extra Sour, we always have a lot of extra love for you. Casey out there in Seattle, huge shout out to you, as well as you, Alex. What a great evening. I am so glad that we're spending this lovely gray day here in Seattle together. Hey, how's the weather out there in the Bay Area? I don't have my weather cam up, but I always like to try to stay connected to you folks. And you can tell me how it is wherever you're listening from. You know, whenever it starts to shift, I can feel this sort of lightness in Seattle when the weather's just kind of pulls back and the clouds roll in. I just feel like I need a sonic hug, and I have been feeling that warmth with this new release from one of our favorite Eastern Echo bands, Maya Ongaku. I got to experience them live just a little over a year ago when they came by the studio, and they just put us all in a trance. A beautiful live session. They've taken a break since then, but they are back in the wake of writing a new album set to release September 15th. They have pre-released two tracks, and one of the tracks that I'm excited to play for you all is one called Astral Echoes. This is off of their album, Nothing Space Music. And they write, what began as a reflection on stillness and silence eventually expanded into the idea of nothing space, created by Maya Ongaku in an entirely new environment for themselves. Let's take a listen. This is brand new music from Maya Ongaku, Astral Echoes, here on Eastern Echoes, KEXP.

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Let's run back some of those tracks. You heard from Ichiko Aoba, Japanese folk singer-songwriter, blending a little psych, a little pop, some ambient influences as well. I certainly played out that album last year. And that was her track, Luciferine. For that, another dreamy one from Fishmans, from their album Uchu Nippon Setagaya. That was Daydream, released back in 1987. I love that entire album because it translates still very much to sentiments and sounds we still hear today. Masahiro Takahashi before that with Humans off of his debut album in another, his sixth album, excuse me. Absolutely love that entire track and the entirety of the album. He was on Midnight in a Perfect World just a few months ago, and you can tune into that exclusive guest set. It's linked in the real-time playlist. Go ahead and take a listen. And we kicked off that entire set with brand new music from Maya Ongaku from the anticipated release Nothing Space Music. That was Astral Echoes. And someone pointed out to me that Astral Plane and Eastern Echoes is the dream mashup that we didn't know we needed. So, you know, we're going to have to do that one of these days. I'll hit my girl DJ Jewel up for that one. Hey, thanks for hanging out tonight, y'all. It is always a pleasure to be here rocking the radio with you. As we explore the sounds from all around Asia and the Asian diaspora. You know, I have been dreaming up Southeast Asian flavors and sights. I'm actually planning a trip out to Indonesia next month, and I have been preparing myself by just digging deep into my crate, pulling out some of my favorite records from Southeast Asia. And as you know, I have a show as well that focuses on music from Southeast Asia. And while I was traveling through Portland last weekend, I was digging through really dope record shop where I came across a cool 7-inch. And this one comes from, of course, one of our favorite labels, Guru Guru. It's one that kind of slipped past my fingers here. It's a new group that was recently signed with the label. And they're called Kor Lakang. They're a four-piece group from Thonburi, just a little west of Bangkok. And their sound is just so reflective of just that sort of riverside

70s, kind of laid back, sort of Bangkok, central Thailand sound. I absolutely love this record that I've got from them. It's contains two songs, their debut release, Samong Sai, and this one that I'm going to play for you next called Jackfruits. So let's go ahead and take a listen as we travel out to Southeast Asia. This is Khor Lakhang with Jackfruits here on Eastern Echoes KEXP.

0: music from Bassa John, hailing from West Java, Indonesia. Bassa John's debut album, Bewaura, explores the Sudanese philosophy of Tri Tong Fu through instrumental sounds that blend Priyangan vibes with psychedelic grooves. And this whole album is just a wild tripped out ride for me. I have just been, man, going on a trip here with this one. So check them out. I'm a big fan of Bassa John. You can learn more about them in the Real Time playlist. Before that, music from the Golden Mile Band, also known as the Kribo Brothers, also known as Maggot. That was Ding Dong. And we kicked off that set with brand new music from Cora Lakang. Newly released sounds from the Guru Guru Brain label. That was Jack Fruits. We're taking a journey through Southeast Asia. No words needed, y'all. More sounds to come after this.
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0: Hey, y'all, I had so much fun with that set. Sometimes you really don't need any words to convey how you're saying and how you're feeling, how you're feeling and what you need to hear. Just like this track, this one is brand new music from a local legend here who's played it heavy in the music scene, Greg Kramer, who's also a member of a very fantastic local group, The True Loves. He released a solo album here. This track partners up with the local legend, Jimmy James. Go ahead and take a listen here. It's Go. Greg Kramer, Eastern Echoes, KEXP.

From his latest album, Pleasure Seekers, this is Takuya Nakamura with We Change. And he'll be playing a live set right here in Seattle next month at Bumper Shoot. So go ahead and grab your tickets. Check out that incredible live show. Little Dragon, Hold On, before that from her album New Me, Same Us. And we just heard brand new music from Greg Kramer featuring Jimmy James, both local legends in the Seattle music scene. That was off of Greg Kramer's new album, Heat Check, released just last week. That track, Go. Hey, thanks everyone for listening to Eastern Echoes. I'm Diana Ratsamy, your weekly host. I've got one more for you in this set, a special request here for Anthony, riding the vibes with a little DJ crush, keeping the motion here going here. KEXP.

Oh, you will stole again for me often. Now that I know you do it so well. What nonsense, darling. Why, fixed you up last night, and I'll do it again. I'll

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0: This one's new music from Chong the Nomad, one of our local favorites here. Off the Bluff is the name of that track, and you can listen to that one live because they are playing at Bumper Shoot as well next month, September 5th through 6th in Seattle. So go ahead and grab yourself a ticket and get the chance to watch them live along with Yukuya Nakamura, who we played earlier. It's going to be a great show, y'all. Before that, you heard from Muja. They're a 90s trip-hop duo from Seattle. Had to go down a bit of a local set there. We kicked off that set with a listener request for some DJ Crush, keeping 90s trip-hop alive, y'all. More to come in just a moment.
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0: Hey y'all, how are you doing? Are you feeling well rested? Did you drink water today? I hope you did. I say that as I chugged and nearly choked on my last gulp of water there. Just trying to keep the vocal cords warm for you all. Thanks for tuning in. It's Eastern Echoes. I am your host, Diana Ratzemir, and I'm here every Thursday hanging out with you. We're a little more than halfway through the show, but don't worry, I've got plenty of more new music to come. After tonight's show, it's going to be Vitamin D with the KEXP at night hours for you late owls. And then it's Prometheus Brown with the overnight show. Definitely stick around. Thursdays are my favorite days on the radio. They really are. It's just so stacked into the night. So stay tuned. Hang out. Want to show some love to all you folks listening out there. Dana, I hope I'm saying that correctly. Dana, thank you so much. This is their first time tuning in to Thursday night, so I'm glad that you could finally hang out with us. Kevin, oh my God, I love you so much, Kevin. So glad you could hang out. Riza, beautiful name. Thank you so much for writing in, as well as you, Gabriel, and Justin, all the way out there in Berkeley. My friend, I hope you're doing well. And I hope all of you listening at home are doing well, too. We have a lot of fun here on the show, and my wonderful DJ assistant, Shina, always makes it so we shine over the real-time playlist. Thank you so much, Shina, for hanging out. Lots of hearts your way, and lots of hearts this way towards this new band that I am super excited to share. They're a band called Purple Cassette. They're making waves all the way out there in India. And I apologize, I don't have the exact city right in front of me, but I'll get that. So they recently submitted a show and song to the Eastern Echoes submission, and I absolutely love their sound. Known for their energetic live performances and post-punk garage rock grip, Purple Cassette wrote this track, Waiting on Nothing, released just this past week. Let's take a listen. This is their song, Waiting on Nothing, here on Eastern Echoes, KEXP.

0: That was the latest from Karma Sheen, London-based Hindustani classical rock Sufi group. That was their newest track, Ishq Kalma, and it was released just 2 months ago. They performed live in a KEXP live session while we were at Transmusic Hall last year, and it was an incredible performance. Check them out, Karma Sheen. Before that, you heard some music from Corner Shop. That was their cover of Norwegian Wood, This Bird Has Flown. And I absolutely love that cover of that Beatles song. I'm slowing it down right now because I'm also just like savoring the words as I say them. And we kicked up the set off with brand new music from Purple Cassette, an indie rock group formed in New York City, but currently based in New Delhi. That was Waiting on Nothing. Thanks for tuning in, y'all. You're listening to KEXP. I'm your host, Diana Ratsimi. Let's get to some music in just a moment.
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1: Thank you so much for hanging out. I've got I've got just about an hour left of our show today, and then it's vitamin D. Afterwards, Prometheus Brown takes the mic for the Late Late Show from 1 to 5. And then you've got our Friday showings, everything and everyone from Evo Walker to John to Cheryl, all of your favorites. Speaking of your favorites, some of your favorite bands are coming to play at the KEXP Barbecue. It's next month. 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I'll be there. 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We'll keep the music going here with some more new music for you all from an Indonesian group that I discovered called Black Corollas. They're a shoegaze trio from Indonesia. They released a track last month called Drift Repeat, and it embodies all of the soft, sad girl sounds that someone like me loves in the rain. So go ahead and take a listen. It's Black Corollas with Drift Repeat on Eastern Echoes.

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You're listening to Eastern Echoes, and I'm your host, Dan Retsamy. Thanks for hanging out. Let's run back some of those tracks. Listen, a request there for Melt Banana. That one goes out to you, Extra Sour, off of their 2013 album, Fetch, Vertigo Game. That's a great one to bang your head to. Brand new music from Sailor Honeymoon. That was Pickle from their anticipated album titled The Worst of Sailor Honeymoon. They're a soul-based punk rock band. Had the chance to meet them actually in Seoul and hang out. Wonderful girls. One of their lead singers actually lived in Tacoma, so there are some pretty neat local ties there to that soul band. Check them out. Sailor Honeymoon. And we kick that set off with music from Black Corollas, a shoegaze trio from Indonesia. And it's Eastern Echoes here, if I didn't already say so. We're just vibing. It's a beautiful evening and the sun has finally left the sky. Notice that it's getting darker earlier and earlier, y'all. Enjoy those summer days while we can. I hate to be that person, but, you know, if you've lived in Seattle for as long as I have, you kind of have to count down the weekends, unfortunately. And for me, it's about 5 more weekends left of summer. So please, y'all, get your sun in. Get your summer in. And listen to some local music. This one from Tomo Nakayama. Get to Know You. One of my favorite releases from him. It's KEXP.

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Wow. I'd only seen it on TV or in some encyclopedia. And this guy was growing bigger and bigger and then flying.

0: grooved out remix from Fantastic Plastic Machine. Love is Psychedelic, the full spoken mix. Released back in the 2000s. We're throwing it back a bit. United Future Organization, before that, the new jazz trio out of Tokyo. That was Good Luck Shore off of their album Bon Voyage, released back in 1999. DVY, musical duo from Makassar, Indonesia, before that, with their 2026 release, Bloom Gloom. I'm having so much fun making music with y'all tonight. Thanks for hanging. You know, I've got a fun, dancey mix to ride us out into the evening before the wonderful Vitamin D takes things over. So send me your messages. Send over some love. Let me know what you're hearing tonight. Let me know what you're feeling. We'll go back to some tunes in just a moment.
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2: Oui, alors quatrième épreuve.

Y'all, we had so much fun together. Let's run back some of those tracks. Suman and Slom, South Korean singer, songwriter, and producer. That was off of their 2024 release Miniseries 2, a follow-up to Miniseries. Their collaboration was so good they had to do it twice. YYY was the name of that track. We got Dancy there with We Dance. Indie pop duo from Seoul, Can You Feel Around You? Kahami Carey. Before that, throwing it back to the first J-pop wave generation, Elastic Girl is the name of that track. And we kind of just went through a whole song and dance there of first wave city pop, J-pop, Shibuya K. Had too much fun. Kingo Hamada, starting things off with Midnight Cruising, and then Cubismo Grafico, that brain tingly track, Mississippi One. I want to thank all of you for hanging out tonight, listening to the show. Huge shout out to you, Casey, Nick, and Scott. Thanks for hanging. Stay tuned because the wonderful Vitamin D is next. And then it's Prometheus Brown. I've got one more track to leave you all with tonight. This is a song. Goes out to Anthony. It's a lovely cover of one of my favorite Sade singles. You may be familiar with this one from the Japanese quintet Tam Tam. Let's take a listen. Until next week, y'all. Ciao.

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What up, though? 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This is the Tall Homie Vitamin in the building, Lower Queen Anne, on a rainy, cloudy day in Seattle. But we're going to bring the sunshine with the music. I'm also accompanied by my folk RC in the building. Y'all make sure you give them a shout out. Here's how you do that. Hit us at dj@kexp.org or 206-903-5397. If it's major, I'm checking my pager. I'm here with you till 1 a.m. This is the Variety Mix. You just heard Duran Bannar and Vic Mensa. That one's called Homesick. A lot of us are at home in Seattle because it's cold and nasty outside. Before that, we had Baby Rose, a favorite around here. That one's called All My Love. And we're going to do this set tonight with All My Love for show. We begin our set with the Delphonics. That one's Hey Love. Special dedication and all that. Keep it locked. And reach out, Good Vibes Tribe. We want to hear from you, you know? Yeah.

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You're tuned in to the Thursday Night Variety Show with yours truly, the tall homie Vitamin in the building. With my man, yo, my assistant RC in the building. The lady's dream. He's in here. And of course, we're spreading love through the music. I hope you felt that. You just heard Dahi featuring Childish Gambino. That one's called Running. Like that tune. I like that odd meter. Let's do that. Keep doing that. Before that, we had Skip Whitman with 10 p.m., the extended R&B remix. Before that, we had Michi. That one's called Mimi, and that is the Mind Design remix. Before that, we had some Coco Roco with Never Lost. And yes, they are favorites around here. We love Coco Roco. Those ladies are so bad. Mamma Jammas. For sure, for sure. Before that song, we had Dinner Party. That one's called If It Ain't Broke, in parentheses, Love Wins. Dang right. And we begin the set with Steve Lacy, featuring SZA, that new joint. It's called Is It Cool? Of course it's cool. You hear where the music matters. And of course, my Good Vibes tribe is in the building. Keep hollering at your boys. Here's how you do it. DJ at KEXP.org, 206-903-5397. I got a bunch of new music and I got some old joints too. I urge you to keep it locked. Yeah. One love.

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Live in your living room. Spreading love through the music. My good vibes tribe is in the building, keeping me company as usual. And of course, I'm accompanied by my assistant RC in the building, keeping my playlist looking lovely up in this thing. We just heard some Paw Paw Rod. That one's called The Get Back. Before that, we had Sango, one of our Seattle people, and Lucas Carlos. That one's called Soul No RJ. I like that one. Before that, we had Momo Boyd with Oops. Accidental Love and all that. We like that. Before that, we had Michelle with Sweet Nothings. Incredible voice. The LP where that record is from, man. You'll hear, if you check it out, you'll hear some of that voice and you'll understand, like, how infectious she is. For sure, for sure. Before that, we had Busy Crook and Leon Thomas, who's everywhere right now. Keep coming with it, Leon. We love it. That one's called Could Be Worse. Yeah. Sometimes you gotta reflect on them times. It's like, man, at least I ain't homeless and outside. And if you are, hey, at least you ain't in immediate danger. I hope, anyway. Man, tough thing to think about. Before that, we had Mercy, I believe is what they call it. These names with no vowels in it, you know, they always kill me. Either way, it was featuring Yasmin Lacey. That one's called Better Days. And of course, check our real-time playlist. If you have any questions about the way I'm mispronouncing some of these artists, because I do it. But hey, I'm only human. Before that, we had Charlotte Coles, I believe. That one's called I Much Prefer to Be at Myself. Before that, we had Sparkle Mommy with Fajas. I believe that's as far. I believe we began our set with that. Man, I play that much music. Sometimes I get caught up. Oh, yeah, we did have Anna Weiss. That one's called Either Three or I, depending on how you look at it. Hella eyes. Your third eye. Keep it locked. I'm about to play more music. Some things you heard and some things you haven't. We got that new Yasmin Lacey, though. A couple things by request. And, of course, if you want to holler at me, or Mr. RC, here's how you do it. DJ@kexp.org. 206-903-5397. If it's major, I'm checking my pager. All right. Let's go.

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1: 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Whatever you're doing, thank you for being here. This is the Thursday Night Variety Show with yours truly, the tall homie Vitamin D in the building. With my bro, RC, in the building. No remote control. Keeping my playlist looking so official. And of course, some of the people hollering at you over here too, RC. It's looking good for you over here, baby boy. Let's run down some of this music, though. You just heard Isaiah Hiran. That one's Wool. It's itchy. Before that, you had Your Grandparents featuring Ayana. That one's called T-Lounge/Blossom. Before that, we had Yellow Shoots. That one's titled Wall Street. Before that, we had Olympia Vitalis with Lady Luck. Proceeding that, we had Mom Tootie. That one's called Daylight Dreaming. Ism Slapper. Before that, we had Mad Keys. That one's called From Within. This one, I've always been a little shaky on the enunciation. But I believe it's Konya K. Jeez. I sound like an old man trying to... I am an old man. We begin our set with Yasmin Lacey. That one's called The Sweetest Season. Konya K. I'm going to practice that while I play some more music. I urge you to keep it locked. And I must remind you, we're giving away a trip for one lucky winner and a guest to our sold-out barbecue that's on the Seattle campus this August. And I'm going to mispronounce some of these names, but here's who's going to be there at the barbecue. It's a real barbecue, too. I'm bring your bibs, all that. You're going to have Ty Segall, Arlo Parks, and Jean de Poitrine. That's tough. Poitrine. I can't even. Anyway, you know, they got the cows on the on the KEXP live joint. We also have packaging. Los Merlos. Hey, RC got to cut it out over here, man. He's messing me up right now. It's Sea Lemon. Plus, enjoy that VIP treatment. See, that's how you butcher a segue right there. Here's what we're going to do. We also got a trip or two to the barbecue. Three-night stay at Mark Queen Hotel right around the corner. And, yeah, I believe they cleaned it up around there. You ain't going to have to trip over nobody or nothing. It's going to be cool. And we got a special prize. Oh, let me add that we are doing airfare. And we're flying you in if you're from out of town. If you're from in town, we got a special package for you. And here's how you figure it out. Log on to KEXP.org and enter our barbecue flyaway contest right now. And don't ever depend on me for your segues. Keep it locked, though, and holler at us if you need to. If you want to, let us know how you're doing, how we're doing. I do got a couple requests. We're going to get to them. Here's how you do it. DJ at KEXP.org or 206-903-5397. Keep it locked, all right?

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Worldwide. This is the Thursday Night Variety Show, and we have transitioned into Friday morning, actually. This is yours truly, the tall homie Vitamin in the building. My assistant RC is also in the building. Got my playlist looking dope and official. Make sure you check it out if you're online. Fun tidbits and all that. Let's run down the music you just heard. You just heard that new Masego. It keeps dropping every once in a while. We're waiting for that album, Masego. That one's called Recommended. Before that, we had Dave Martian and CO. That one's called Liquor. Before that, we had Georgia Sweet. That song is called Energy, and that is the Children of Zeus remix. We need them to come out with a new album as well. Come on, Children of Zeus. They too funky. Before that, we had Anais with two eyes, hella eyes. It's a night of eyes. Keep your third eye open up in here. That one's called P4P. Proceeding that, we had Lance Skywalker. That's also with two eyes. That one's called Start of the Day, and it is the start of the day. See how we did that? Before that, we had S Fidelity. That one's called Two Steps Underwater. Proceeding that, we had my man Devin Morrison, one of my favorites out here. That one's called Tulips and Roses. Such a sad love song. Before that, we had something more uplifting. Masters at Work by Request. That one's called To Be in Love. The 99 mix. Thank you for that request, Masters at Work. Are the homies. Good people. Good music. So I'm all for it. Before that, we had Kalila and Pink Pantheress. That one's called The Bridge. Speaking of bridge, we're bridging together genres, people. And I must say thank you to my Good Vibes tribe sending me all the love. We're not going to run down all the names. We're going to be here all night and all that. But just know that we are thankful. And of course, if you want to keep keeping us company, here's how you do that. 206-903-53. If it's major, I'm checking my pager. If not, hit me dj@kexp.org. And I urge you, keep it locked, man. I got something special, man. A couple old school jams, a couple new joints. And of course, I'm taking requests for probably another 10 minutes before it gets crazy. Either way, holler at me. Feel good. Be good. Yeah.

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This is Thursday Night Variety Show with yours truly, the tall homie Vitamin D, and we're going to bring it to a close. I wish I had more time with y'all. I got more music to play, but hey, we got next week. I am accompanied by my man RC on the assistant, keeping my playlist looking filthy. He just informed me that that song, that Frank Zappa song that we just heard, had Ike and Tina on the background vocals. Hey, I'm a Frank Zappa fan, so, man, it always amazes me the people he has on his tracks. But you can tell everybody's gifted by the music, you know. Anyway, that song's called Dirty Love, Frank Zappa. And I guess Ike and Tina was in the back acting the fool. Pretty sure there was some great drugs in that session. Pretty sure. Before that, we had Captain Sky. That one's called Fearless in the Pocket. And there was definitely some good drugs in that session. Before that, we had Eugene McDaniels. If you sample records like that, you know what this is. That one's called Supermarket Blues. Before that, we had Sharon Revol, Reaching for Our Stars. Gotta have long arms to reach for that. Before that, we had Timeless Legend. That one's called Baby Don't Do This To Me. If you listen to the lyrics, you know exactly why she did it to him, though. Sorry, homie. That's what happens. Before that, we had Empress with Take Me Along. RC notes that Empress was on Prelude Records, one of my favorite labels. All cuts. If you know, you know. Before that, we had Arnie Love and the Lovelets. That one's called Lover's Quarrel. And we begin our set with some Log. Bunch of New York stuff. If y'all was ever in the New York disco funk boogie scene, you know all those records. Hey, at this point, Prometheus Brown is going to join us and do what he does. So I'm going to play a couple. I'm only have one more song left. How about that? Y'all keep it locked for Mr. Prometheus Brown. And keep him company, DJ at KEXP.org or 206-903-5397. He has the hardest shift in radio. Keep him awake. Somebody DoorDash him some coffee. Do what you got to do. Stay easy, all right? One love, y'all.

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It's Prometheus Brown here in my weekly spot on the overnight, 1 a.m. to 5 a.m. Yes, I'll be here for the next 3+ hours until we get started on a Friday morning with early. It is technically Friday morning. Thursday night to you night owls out there. But wherever you are, if you want to give me a shout, some requests, I'll let you know when you can do that. But first, I'm going to run back the 3 songs you heard. Pearl and the Oysters, excuse me, Wide Awake from the album Monkey Mind. Catherine Moan with Jawbreaker and The Marlowes with Harapan Ragu. All music that has dropped in the past month or so. And also, all 3 of those songs, fun fact, all clock in at exactly the same length. That'd be 3 minutes and 13 seconds. 313. Shout out to Detroit if you are out there. Love to hear from you. This is how you can hit me up. DJ at KEXP.org or 206-903-KEXP. Want to thank my Big Bro Vitamin D, as usual, making my ride over extra fun, tuning in, and setting the stage for me to play new music because it is Friday, so we got something coming up from the likes of Dead Pioneers, Kalela. But if you had DJ Shadow and Ice Cube dropping a track together on your bingo card, you win. And if you didn't, me and you both. But here it is. New music from DJ Shadow. Nobody Wants to Die. KEXP.

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Kelsey Lou, was better than that. And had to bring it down a little bit. Got to take you on a ride. This is a variety mix, a 4-hour one at that. So, before that, you heard Jet Set Fever, Lash Out, the third track out of three on their EP, Nothing Tracks. Formed in 2021 out here in Federal Way, Washington, nearby, just down the road. Definitely check that EP out if you get a chance. Dead Pioneers before that with LFG, the final track off their latest album, Wagon Burner. And DJ Shadow and Ice Cube together on a track called Nobody Wants to Die. DJ Shadow dropping the 10th anniversary deluxe edition of his 2016 album, The Mountain Will Fall, out today. No, out last week on July 10th. Getting all the dates, the months, dates, the days of the week mixed up. But what I do know is it's summer in the Northwest, nothing better. And you are tuned in where the music matters. So back to the music. Got something. I said I'll play some Kalela. I got that in the mix, but we're going to throw it back to some Yellow Magic Orchestra on Overnight.

KEXP wants to send one lucky listener and a friend to our sold-out barbecue in Seattle on August 22nd. 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

Oh, yeah. It is an hour and 47 minutes past midnight. On Friday, July 17th, this is the overnight where we went around the world with that one, with that set, ending with No Rome, featuring Bareface, London by way of Manila, 1:45 a.m. And I timed that to hit right. Right. Hold on. Right at 1:45 a.m. A collaboration with Garage DJ MJ Cole, who previously remixed No Rome's 2019 track Pink. Sam Gellatry, new music, Round and Round. Nabia Iqbal with This World Couldn't See Us, the Sid remix. And Yellow Magic Orchestra, Absolute Ego Dance from the landmark 1979 album, their second one, their sophomore effort, Solid State Survivor. A great listen from beginning to end. I would play the entire album, but I chose that one, Absolute Ego Dance. Thank you for everybody rocking with me so far in this first hour. Again, we got three more to go, but I do want to mention something for anybody out there who happens to be listening and is between the ages of 15 and 18, or has a friend, a loved one, a child, a relative, a teenager who wants to get into radio. You could apply to become part of the next cohort of 90.teen DJs, or you will be working with KEXP DJs, gaining knowledge, training in music curation, public speaking, board operation, physical and digital asset management, all that stuff, recording, insights into non-commercial radio. 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Class members will receive a stipend. Applications are open now through July 28th. More information at kexp.org/teen. Once again, 90.teen. Applications open now for the next 2 weeks. Less than 2 weeks, actually. July 28th is the deadline. Heading into the second hour, we're going to... we'll do that. We already have our first set of requests. So if you sent one in, I'm fitting them into the next, maybe not this set, but the following set after. So don't go nowhere. In the meantime, though, something new out of Chicago. A rapper by the name of Quell. On overnight.

In accordance with the torments of the luminous kid, tuck the truth closer to you than your 24th rib. In every city I trudge in gutters where dreams float on rainbows written in gasoline. And every word I speak walks on water. I'm rapping about futures you can't see, but have already happened.

selector, rewind. When the crowd say ball, selector, rewind. When the crowd say ball, selector, rewind. When the crowd say ball, ball, ball, rewind. When the crowd say ball, selector, rewind. When the crowd say ball, selector, rewind. When the crowd say ball, selector, rewind. This goes out.

It is 2:06 a.m. in the Pacific Northwest, broadcasting live from KEXP 90.3 FM in Seattle, 92.7 FM in the Bay Area, listener powered all day, every day, and also streaming through the cloud, out of the cloud, through our mobile apps and KEXP.org. Prometheus Brown here, wrapping up the first hour. Crossing over into the second with some Laura Branigan's Gloria from the self-titled, well, simply Branigan

Malay artist in 1982. That one was very much a soundtrack to my childhood. Artful Dodger, featuring Craig David, would rewind. The crowd say Bo Selecta. Death Grips in the middle of the set with The Cage from the debut album The Money Store from 2012. The year everything changed. And before that, back-to-back Quell and Nightwalker collaborating on an album that dropped last month. Quell out of Chicago, member of the Galapagos 4 Collective, as well as the trio Typical Cats, along with MC Quasar and MC Denizen Kane, who you heard on Hologram. And before that, Book of Baby Names, the Book of Baby Names. So the first and the second track off of Quell and Nightwalker's album, Divided Times. Drop the link to the Bandcamp in the real-time playlist, kexp.org, as well as some fun facts on the song Gloria, first released by Italian pop singer Umberto Tozzi in 1979. Tozzi. I might still have some of Italo Disco in the pocket. You know what? I will. It might come around 3 a.m. though. 4 a.m. probably. Anyway, I'm here till 5 a.m.

6-0, appreciating some death grips out of Sacramento. So shout out to Sacramento. I was going to shout out one more. Lost it. Anyway, if you're the one to text it in and I missed you, shout out to you. Oh, there we go. Yes, Skid. Skid is saying 60% Spain, 40% Messi. I can ride with that. Actually, you know what? I'm going to flip it. I'm going to say 60% Messi, 40% Spain. Just to balance things out. I haven't been watching too closely. It's been just playing in the background, but it's been a nice distraction here and there as I'm putting together these playlists, organizing, hitting up my people, just being out and about because the sun's out. Reminded me that there's some new Larry June in Rome streets, out in the streets right now, dropping today. But it looks like we're going to throw it back just a little. I request Stars Shine Brightest by Cunning Linguist. Right here on Overnight.

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1: It's the overnight with Prometheus Brown playing a bunch of West Coast music. 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Ending with Rel Be Free out here in a 206. 30 Love from the new album Everything Is Everything, produced by Gabriel Teodros. Before that, Nappy Nina out of Oakland, Brooklyn based. And Swarby featuring Shabazz Palaces. That is Mail Clerk. Kalela and Pink Panthers with The Bridge. Chibo Mato from their debut album Viva La Woman. The Candyman. Fat Jack with the instrumental. Claptronics is the name of that one. Cunning Linguists featuring Rick Rick Warren. Stars Shine Brightest. Parentheses in the Darkest of Night. Going out to Skid. Thank you for that request. You got more requests coming up. If you tapped in with one, it is on deck. I will play all of the ones I've got so far. If you want to add to it, hit me at DJKEXP.org, 206-903-KEXP. Here's Zone Tigolo covering some Human League.

KEXP wants to send one lucky listener and a friend to our sold-out barbecue in Seattle on August 22nd. 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

0: getting in the groove now, so I'm like giving it my own shit now. All right.
1: Could the drummer have some, y'all? Could the drummer have some more? Said the drummer ain't

Meek Mill. A young version of Meek Mill. The youngest version of Meek Mill on record. Because that was the first mixtape, Flamers In My Bag, was the name of the song. And Meek Mill, in that song, references his fellow Philly OG, the Fresh Prince. Fresh Prince himself, Will Smith, who was featured on the song right before that. The remix of Timu Tomodachi. Try to say it in my best non-offensive accent. Timu Tomodachi. I'll get it right one day. De La Soul, right before that, with Long Island Wildin'. That was the first time a Japanese rap act had ever been featured on a U.S. major label release. The group Takagi-kan on there. So a little bit of cultural exchange across the Pacific from the De La track from 1993 to the Will Smith feature on Team Tomodachi. And Zone Tigolo, a cover of the Human League original Human, except they call this one I'm Only Human because that's what they're singing in the hook. Anyway, it's almost 3 a.m., which means we are just upon the coming of the 3 a.m. time machine. I usually time it so that I have one set to go before I do an air break and then launch right into it at 3 a.m. But I wanted to tap in to not make this set too long and play one song in between. I'm trying to find it right. There it is. Yes. Ah, yes. You got to love the summertime. This one I got a little KEXP group chat. This one popped in there, and I really liked it. So let's close out the first half with some Amariah.

0: Such a beautiful song from Amaria. Till We Meet Again, following up a great album that came out in 2024 called Free Falling. Hopefully this is a signal, a sign of more things to come from Amaria. And it is officially 3 a.m. here on the west coast of North America, in the Northern Hemisphere, where it is summertime, which means we are halfway through the overnight. And it's your host, Prometheus Brown, who likes to do a thing at the halfway point where I play a set comprised of five songs that are all 10 years apart from each other, starting with one exactly used to be 40 years ago in 86, and we hop to the present. Now I'm doing it where I end 10 years ago instead of the present, and then jump into a new song to start off the next set. So starting 1976, continuing the theme that I started doing right around the seasonal change, right at the summer solstice, which was to play, at first it was whatever the number one song of that week in America was. Loosened up the rules just a little bit after that. And now we are going to play music from July of that year, 1976. This one was big. Hold up. I was just about to play the live version. But nah, we're going to play the album version of this song from the Manhattans, Kiss and Say Goodbye. We are dropping the old hits.
1: This has got to be the saddest day of my life. I called you here today for a bit of bad news. I won't be able to see you anymore because of my obligations and the ties that you have. We've been meeting here every day, and since this is our last day together, I want to hold you just one more time. When you turn and walk away, don't look back. I want to remember you just like this. Let's just kiss and say goodbye.

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There we go. Past to present. That concludes the 3 a.m. time machine. Mike Posner at the very end, 2016. I took a pill in Ibiza, the acoustic version. Sending that one out to some dear family who I'm not going to mention by name, but is going to be visiting Ibiza soon during the World Cup finals, no less. Safe travels. Cassie with me and you. Cassie, hope you're out there doing well. From 2006, big July 2006 hit. Going back exactly 10 years, you probably would have heard this song somewhere, anywhere, everywhere. Quad City DJs, come on, ride it. The Train. From 1986, similarly, if you're around, you also heard this song everywhere. Janet Jackson's Nasty. And a little before my time, but definitely my parents' time, they're listening to the likes of the Manhattans, the biggest, one of the biggest songs of July 1976, Kiss and Say Goodbye. And one of the reasons I like doing this time machine thing through five songs is in just about just a quick 15 to 20 minutes, you get a real gauge of five different decades of music. Kind of see how things move through time. 50 years ago, it was some soul R&B on the radio. 86, I guess Janet Jackson falls under the category, but a little bit of that more danceable dance floor style. And then Quad City DJs, we go full dance floor. Smooth it out a little bit with Cassie. Still in the R&B phase. And then by the time 2016 rolls around, we are having an EDM hangover. Gotta love how history of music moves. It's not linear, and it's not in just one direction either. This is why I'm here. This is a variety mix where I get to play whatever I want and whatever you want. It's the beauty of this station, and in particular, these hours. I love it. All right, we're gonna bring it back to the present, as I promised. We have new music from WizKid. Right now, we're going to go with a cut I played once before, but I'll play again. Steve Lacy, The Feeling on Overnight.

Share James the signal. You got it, mother God, and give me that impulse. Those in it for the business looking pretty abysmal. That's a spade, call that a spade. Harder to avoid once your boy takes center stage. Push the button, get the lump sums all erased. Soon enough, love's all the rage. I don't need you to like me, but yet I get busy and rightly, daily and nightly. Flavor all spice soon as you sight me. I'm all in your psyche. Be loyal, don't partake of the seed oil.

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Voices of all kinds. Hip-hop, TV, news. All trying to see me dope. I cannot believe these dudes. I cannot believe these dames. Ain't really trying to see me safe. 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

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Best case scenario, pretty red reading in math while kids play Mario. No Ryu or Ken, but I know nouns, and wow, if I knew then what I know now. Trust me like your old pal, here's a skinny to locale for your whole locale. Can't nothing bad happen to me, I'm a god and that's always capital G. Cats keep wanting to burn oil, sleep in the turmoil. You gon' deaden all your charm with the charbroil, end up acting like a gargoyle. Still I rise. Even though love be getting villainized. Even for the mill, ain't no run of the miller figures, it ain't never miller time.

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You just heard, well, you're hearing Bus Chords in the background from Greg Kramer, releasing some singles here and there, releasing an entire project, Heat Check, coming out last week. Marika Christine with Trouble out of San Francisco right before that. Georgia Smith featuring WizKid Alive from the upcoming album What Are the Odds, coming out on August 21st. Homeboy Sandman and Jack Splash 24/7. New album Resonance Frequency dropping at the end of the month. Jungle, also a forthcoming album called Sunshine. That was Someday Somewhere. And a album that just dropped today in its entirety, Oh Yeah? Question mark. Oh Yeah? Or Oh Yeah? From Steve Lacy, his new album. You heard the lead single from that album, The Feeling. He had another joint that I played last week with SZA, and I still haven't heard the rest of the album. So if you have, let me know. If you haven't, go check it out. I'm real curious to see how Steve Lacy has grown since his last album. Prometheus Brown here. Always a pleasure to be in the wee hours of the night, the morning, playing y'all's cuts, stacking up them shout outs and requests. Speaking of, I got one that I'm about to cue up. And I'm going to play after I let this Greg Kramer run till its end, just to zone out to it. And then by request, we have something out of New Zealand, south side of Bombay. By request, this one going out to Gary.

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1: Started talking without the blue button on. This is the overnight for the second time. Although you're hearing me say it for the first time in this air break, where I'm going to run back the five songs you just heard by artist and song title. That would be Catch a Fire. Catch a Fire at the very end of that set with Love Letter. And you might have noticed that every single song in that set was from Maori artists, all music from Aotearoa, which some know as New Zealand. Mako Road before Catch a Fire with The Sun Comes Up in the middle of the set. One of my favorite songs from a New Zealand artist. That would be OMC's How Bizarre, which I believe is the biggest record to ever come out of New Zealand. And I'm not mad at that one. I actually didn't know I was going to play a super dance mix version of it. But there you go. Vic Runga had a big hit called Sway back in around 2000, 2001. And she re-recorded the very song with new lyrics in Maori. So it's called Haere Mai Ra from Waiata Anthems 2019. And by request, going out to Gary at the very beginning of that set, inspiring the rest of the set, was South Side of Bombay, What's the Time, Mr. Wolf. South Side of Bombay, formed in Wellington in 1989, universally known for that 1991 song, What's the Time, Mr. Wolf, which became a massive hit when it was featured in the iconic 1994 soundtrack for the film out of New Zealand, Once Were Warriors, which, if you have never seen, go check it out. And, I mean, definitely trigger warning and all kinds of stuff, but in a way that's just very, very real. So, shout out to Once Were Warriors, one of my favorite films. And speaking of films, I'm in the chat with a couple people who's asking me what's the last movie that I saw. And the last one was actually Full Metal Jacket, because my son wanted to watch it. But the day before that, I finally got to see Backrooms, which I quite liked, and didn't know if I was going to at first. But I mean, so a few things that kind of made me scratch my head, but the rest of it, yeah, I dig it. Back to the music in this final hour, where I have three directions I'm going to go. I'm going to pick one right now. I'm just going to keep going this New Zealand theme with a producer from New Zealand by the name of Soul Chef, who did a track, a whole album, with Gabriel Teodros called Evidence of Things Not Seen. Here's a track from that. After Dark, KEXP.

The tea is brewing, this is all God's doing. No one told me I was queen in my soul. I knew it, I could coach you like you. And talking money, I be spitting up fluid. You snuck in.

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I'm like, I see how Nipsey fell. Cut from a different cloth. I'm like silk. You should be felt. Fell my granny dead, and I knew because how stiff she felt.

Greetings and good Friday morning from Seattle. On KEXP, Word of Music Matters with Prometheus Brown. With a set of mostly rap, little R&B, past and present. Ending with Tierra Whack from the mixtape Wax Museum, which I'm calling an album, and a good one at that. Flowers, a nice little 2-minute song from that project. KRS-One, going back to 1993 with the ever-relevant Sound of the Police. The middle of the set, the Neighborhood Kids. They came out with a song last year. They came out with an album this year called Voice of the Revolution, but last year they released a cut called They Aim at Us featuring Indigenous Cats. And a year later, here we are. AJ Suede, new Suede God, one of the most prolific rappers in Seattle, with Strong, with a W in there, with an AW in there. Danielle Ponder going out to Alice, listening in on France. Thank you for tuning in. So long. And shout out to Alice and everyone out there where it's lunchtime, I hear. And Gabriel Teodros and Soul Chef together with Jonathan Emile, After Dark, from the 2014 album Evidence of Things Not Seen. And there's so much to say, but I'll just say I enjoy this time of year, because by the time I get up out of here, which will be around 5 o'clock, right on the dot, the sun's peeking over the horizon, and I will not take that for granted, because every week, every Friday morning, 1 a.m. to 5 a.m., it'll be getting darker and darker when I finish my sets here. So stick around for early at the top of the hour with your host, Steve Walker. I'm here for 31 more minutes. Kicking off the next set with some Tom Waits and Massive Attack together.

0: On Tuesday, the home of Aurora Luz was raided in the early morning hours. Aurora, a nurse from the Philippines, was supplying free health care to undocumented workers in Central California. She attacked the agents and managed to escape.
1: So she's essentially giving free health care to undocumented migrant workers. And so, you know, they had her. You know, they surrounded her. They got her pinned against the wall. And they're like, you know, give us that contact list. We want your contact list. You know, and they got the shotgun with the red beanbag one. She's like...

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Shake, shake with it, with it, with it. Bounce with it, with it, rock, rock with it. Bop, bop, bop, bop, bop, bop, bop, bop, bop, bop, bop, bop, bop, bop, bop, bop, bop, bop, bop, bop, bop, bop, bop, bop, bop, bop, bop, bop, bop, bop, bop, bop, bop, bop, bop, bop, bop, bop, bop, bop, bop, bop, bop, bop, bop, bop, bop, bop, bop, bop, bop, bop, bop, bop, bop, bop, bop, bop, bop, bop, bop, bop, bop, bop, bop, bop, bop, bop, bop, bop, bop, bop, bop, bop, bop, bop, bop, bop, bop, bop, bop, bop, bop, bop, bop, bop, bop, bop, bop, bop, bop, bop, bop, bop, bop, bop, bop, bop, bop, bop, bop, bop, bop, bop, bop, bop, bop, bop, bop, bop, bop, bop, bop, bop, bop, bop, bop, bop, bop, bop, bop, bop, bop, bop, bop, bop, bop,

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1: This is the overnight, almost wrapping up. Sun's almost coming up. Want to wish you a good morning or a good night. With this last set, Nia Archives, Danger. Nia Archives back with her sophomore release, Emotional Junglist. Out next week, next Friday. Sango featuring Hot Sizzle with St. Claude. A banger with all kinds of genres mixed into the DNA of that one. Love it. Kane Culto kind of doing the same thing. Calling it Kentucky Latin Art Pop. I dig that description. Bibimbao was the name of the song. In the middle of the set, Carl Angelo featuring Ruby Ibarra, Yams, Dalilo, Miss A, David Ira, PTI, another banger from last year, last October, Filipino American History Month. And also coming out in the same month, around the same time last year, Bamboo with Inamo Customs Enforcement. And Massive Attack. There we go. Massive Attack with Tom Waits. Together for a track called Boots on the Ground. Historic collaboration. Waits' first original music released since 2011 and Massive Attack's first since 2020. Definitely check out the video if you have not yet. I dropped the link in the real-time playlist, which you can find at kexp.org, of course. All the time, all day, every day, and on in the mobile apps where it's formatted really conveniently. You just scroll up and down, check every song that's been played in real time, which is why we call it the real time playlist. Anyway, I got 10 minutes before I get up out of here, and I want to remind everybody one more time about the 90.teen applications that are open for applicants between the ages of 15 and 18. Who love KEXP, who want to know what it's like to be a radio DJ. 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So you got just about 11 days left, 15 to 18. Hit up kexp.org/teen. And before I get up out of here, I just got a song or two left to play. Here is something from Mitski.

0: That was The Roots right there with Star Poitras. First track off of The Tipping Point from 2004. And, of course, Mitski, new music, Fireproof right there. And with a minute left, before I hand it off to Eva with Early, some shout-outs to everybody who tapped in from the very beginning in reverse chronological order. Shout-out to Matthew, another hot set. I really appreciate that. Christopher, Marshall out in Philly, Pennsylvania, well represented. My guy Barry, Rob in New Jersey, Nicole out in Troy, Skid, Corny B, Casey in Seattle, Grammar in Harlem, Ryan in the Olympic Peninsula. All y'all, really appreciate you tuning in. This is Prometheus Brown signing off, wishing you all a great weekend, great summer weekend, especially if you are in the Pacific Northwest or on the West Coast. But wherever you are, stay tuned. Early, coming up next on KEXP, where the music matters.
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0: This is Apollo Control at 102 hours into the flight of Apollo 11. It's grown quite quiet here in Mission Control. A few moments ago, Flight Director Gene Kranz requested that everyone sit down, get prepared for events that are coming. And he closed with the remark, good luck to all of you. Minutes now until ignition for powered descent. Everything's still looking very good at this point.
1: Okay, all flight controllers, go, no, go for powered descent. Retro, go. Fido, go. Guidance, go. Control, go. Telcom, go. GNC, go. Decom, go. 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
3: Stay.
1: Vito.
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1: Control.
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1: Retro.

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The first one to do this was Alexei Leonov. Everything is ready.

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0: Apollo 11, this is Houston. 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
1: Ignition.
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3: 44 seconds of oxygen left. 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

0: Apollo 11, this is Houston. Around 3.5 minutes, you're still looking good. Your predicted cutoff is right on the nominal. Apollo 11, Houston, do you read? Apollo 11, Houston, do you read?
1: Form here. It's called Whitey on the Moon. And it was inspired by some whiteys on the moon. So I want to give credit where credit is due. All right. That's it.
2: A rat done bit my sister Nell with Whitey on the moon. Her face and arms began to swell, and Whitey's on the moon. I can't pay no doctor bills, but Whitey's on the moon. 10 years from now, I'll be paying still while Whitey's on the moon. You know, the man just upped my rent last night, 'cause Whitey's on the moon. No hot water, no toilets, no lights, but Whitey's on the moon. I wonder why he's upping me, 'cause Whitey's on the moon. Well, I was already giving him 50 a week, and now Whitey's on the moon. Taxes taking my whole damn check. The junkies make me a nervous wreck. The price of food is going up. And as if all that crap wasn't enough, a rat done bit my sister Nell with Whitey on the moon. Her face and arms began to swell, and Whitey's on the moon. Was all that money I made last year for Whitey on the moon? How come I ain't got no money here? Whitey's on the moon. You know, I just about had my fill of Whitey on the moon. I think I'll send these doctor bills, air mail special. To Whitey on the moon. Thank you.
3: 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I'm Eva Walker, your host, every Monday through Friday, 5 a.m. to 7 a.m. And happy effing Friday. F for fun, fantastic, and on the fly. That's right. We do what we want on Fridays here on Early. It's a new thing. I like themes, obviously. So today's edition of Effing Friday is the Apollo 11 edition. And why is that, Eva? Well, it is the anniversary of the Apollo 11 mission. So it started July 16th, which was yesterday. And it goes through the 24th. And because it's Effing Friday, we're like, you know what? We're going to cover it today. And also I'm out next week, so I can't really do anything for the rest of the anniversary. But we have today. We'll always have today. So if you didn't know by now, Apollo 11 was an American space flight that first landed humans on the moon and the fifth crewed mission of NASA's Apollo program. And I am a proud granddaughter of Mr. David L. Davison, a man who worked at Boeing in the 60s and contributed his work to landing these astronauts on the moon. So shout out my grandpa, and who would be 104 years old if he was still alive. I miss him every day. But as you know, here on Early, we like space. You're probably like, another space theme. But we're taking your requests. So if you got one, send it in 206-903-5397. Don't text and drive. Or you can email dj@kexp.org. Shout out to my guy, J-Dub, helping out today as he does every Friday. And I don't even remember if I said I'm Eva Walker. Hi, I'm Eva. And yeah, we've got lots of music. Again, it's Effing Friday, so it's on the fly. I'd love to tell you what's coming up, but I don't know yet. I know it'll be space-related. And I know that you're going to hear some REM right now. This is KEXP, Where the Music Matters.

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1: It's early on KEXP. A request coming from Jeremy, who's tuned in, wanting to hear some Man or Astro Man. Fun fact, you've heard me talk about my... You may have heard me talk about the first concert I ever went to. And it was as a teenager, about 15, 16 years old. My mom took me to see Bo Diddley. That was my first concert. Super cool first one, right? And yeah, mind blow. And in my 20s, the first concert I ever snuck into was Man or Astro Man. So, you know, this might come up later on an early quiz. So, you know, take notes. Apollo Sunshine before that with I Was on the Moon. That was released off of their debut album, Katana, in 2003, that being the lead single. And REM, of course, with Man on the Moon as we celebrate Apollo 11. And I just realized I didn't read back all of the songs I played in the first set, which was Gil Scott-Heron, Whitey on the Moon. You heard Grayskull with Apollo 11. You heard two public service broadcasting songs to open up the show. You heard EVA, that's right, which stands for Extra Vehicular Activity. And it's so convenient. And, of course, their song, Go. And we actually opened with the theme of 2001, A Space Odyssey.
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1: All right, it's early. And we are doing some space themes, surprise, surprise. And the requests are, I'm telling you, they're flowing in. We are going to try to get to as many as possible. We're going to try to respond to as many as possible. Just me and J-Dub today. So we're collecting your messages. And just know if you don't hear from us, we are at least reading them. We are reading all of them. But we will try to, you know, send a little... thank you, or a little smiley face, or a rocket ship, whatever. Here's a Tribe Called
6: a
1: Quest.
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7: It's coming down hard. We got to get together.
8: It's time to go left and not right. Gotta get it together forever. Gotta get it together for brothers. Gotta get it together for sisters. For mothers and fathers and dead. For non-conformists, one-hitter quitters. For Tyson types and shade figures. Let's get it together, come on, let's make it.
9: Gotta make it.
8: To make it.
9: To make it.
8: To make it.
9: To make something happen.
8: To make something happen.
9: To make something happen. Let's make something happen. Word to fight for, gonna bring it to the overlord. Drinking Cisco, chilling with the gold microphone cords. And we grip our balls every time we stuntin' on tour.

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Gotta get it together forever. Gotta get it together for brothers. Gotta get it together for sisters. For mothers and fathers and dead. For non-conformers when hit or quitters. For Tyson types and Che figures. Let's make something happen. Let's make something happen. Let's make something happen. Let's make something happen. Gotta get it together for brothers. Gotta get it together for sisters. For mothers and fathers and dead. For non-conformers when hit or quitters. For Tyson types and Che figures. Make, make, make. Let's make something happen. Let's make something happen. Let's make something happen. Let's make

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Let's make something happen. Gotta get it together for brothers. Gotta get it together for sisters. For mothers and fathers in debt. For non-conformers, one hand quitters. For types and types of trade figures. Hey, hey, hey. Let's make something happen. Let's make something happen. Let's make

0: A request going out to Lucky Joe wanting to hear Grace Jones's Warm Leatherette. Love, love that. And that was recorded for her 1980 album of the same name, and it was her fourth studio release. And you heard music from A Tribe Called Quest with the Space Program.
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0: 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We are giving away a trip to one lucky winner and a guest to our sold-out KEXP barbecue at our Seattle campus this August. And this is your chance to see Ty Siegel, Arlo Parks, many, many other acts that you will love. Check out the lineup on our website. 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Enter now to win a trip for two, including passes to the barbecue, a three-night stay at the Hotel Marqueen Hotel, and airfare from within the continental U.S. And if you already live here, well, you're still eligible to win the barbecue passes, the hotel stay, and the prize package, too. It'll be a nice staycation for you. So for all the details, go to kexp.org and enter to win our KXP Barbecue Flyaway Contest right now because it is completely sold out. So this is the only chance to get in. So do it. And, man, shout out to all the folks writing in. Barry, Grammar in Harlem, Joe in Columbus, Logan in Florida, Lucky Joe in New Jersey, Quinn in Woodinville. Let's see, we've got Skip in White Center, Rachel tuned in, Jeremy in Austin, Steph in L.A., Emily in West Virginia. We've got Sam in New Jersey, Andrew in Raleigh, Ezra in Seattle, Allison in Buffalo. I really liked Buffalo when I stopped there on tour. Awesome, awesome city. And James in Oklahoma, Guy tuned in, Ellen all the way in, oh, it's Dublin, Georgia. There, I didn't know there was a Dublin, Georgia. I do now. And Lenny in Colorado, Rohan in Orlando, Randall tuned in, and Phil in Louisville, Bruce in Pennsylvania, Raj tuned in as well, Juan Carlos also listening in. And is happy to be working from home today and listening to this show. Thank you, Juan. And Peter in Portugal, Jason, Amy in Duluth, very cool. And we've got Matt in Des Moines, Iowa, Kay, Aaron in a very smoky Michigan, wow. And Dina, as well as Matt in Mill Valley and Jonathan in Bloomington. Folks listening from all over. Look at that. We're all in such good company. Okay. I'm going to play another request because, as I said, we're going to get to as many as possible, and they are flowing. I'm going to play a request after this. I'm going to play the Water Boys after this. I got to play the Church. I love this song. And then we're going to get to the Water Boys as requested by John in New York. KEXP, where the music matters.

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0: There's a force in the universe that makes things happen. And all you have to do is get in touch with it.
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0: 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An excellent request coming from Phil in Louisville, wanting to hear David Bowie, Space Oddity. And if you've been tuned in the whole time early, you know that we started the show with the theme, the opening theme from 2001, The Space Odyssey. And Bowie watched that movie multiple times when it premiered in theaters back in 1968 and said, "It was the sense of isolation I related to. I found the whole thing amazing. I was out of my gourd, very stoned when I went to see it several times, and it was really a revelation to me. It got the song flowing." There you have it. And the Verve before that with Space and Time. You also heard a request coming from Rachel wanting to hear Spiritualize. Ladies and gentlemen, we are floating in space, which might as well be the national anthem of the early show. And the request from John in New York wanting to hear The Waterboys, The Hole of the Moon. Great choice. And The Church, Under the Milky Way. And if you're just tuning in, welcome to Early. I'm Eva Walker, your host every Monday through Friday, 5 a.m. to 7 a.m. And surprise, surprise, it's space theme. We are celebrating the anniversary of the Apollo 11 mission, which brought man to the moon. Not just to the moon, but like on the moon, like touching it.
1: Like they played golf.
0: Yeah. Yeah. Like they played golf and everything. So, happy Apollo 11 day.
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0: 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This long road. This empty room.
1: That is music from Laurie Anderson, and I just gotta shout out J-Dub because I would not know much about Laurie Anderson had he not recommended her music. What was that? I don't even know how long ago that was. But it was Oh Superman is what I played. And I was like, J-Dub, why have you been keeping this from me? What is this? This is amazing. So I'm a big Laurie Anderson fan now. That was Gravity's Angel here on Listener Power KEXP. You got it tuned to early. And you heard Lunaset. That was a Walker Wormhole Wednesday selection, actually, from way back. And you also heard French band Air with Kelly, Watch the Stars.
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1: Now, speaking of Walker Wormhole Wednesday, I am very excited to tell you that I am going to be doing my second residency on August 5th at the Pacific Science Center Laser Dome here in Seattle Center. And we've been doing this KEXP DJ in Residence series for a while now, and it is my turn. And this month, on July 1st, was actually my first set. I did an all-space theme, surprise, surprise. And the next live DJ set I will be doing at the Laser Dome will be August 5th. It is a Wednesday, and I hope to see you there. Again, it is at Seattle Center's, or Pacific Science Center's Laser Dome here in Seattle Center. And August's theme is going to be all music that has been featured on a Walker Wormhole Wednesday. Yes, Walker Wormhole Wednesday selections, the whole show. I am stoked. And I got a really great playlist for you. So that is August 5th. Come say hi. Come watch some cool lasers. And enjoy a Walker Wormhole Wednesday edition of a laser show. What?
3: Plus two of the five DJ assistants.
1: Right? Yeah. Wait, hold on. I'm going to turn your mic on. Who else is going to be there, J-Dub?
4: Oh, Lord's going to be there. I said two of the five DJ assistants.
1: Yeah.
4: Represent.
1: J-Dub, you're going to be there?
4: I'm going to be there. I already have my ticket.
1: You already have your ticket.
4: Have ticket.
1: Lauren's going to be there. Yeah, Lauren, assist on Tuesdays. So come say hi to the DJ assistants, too. I mean, come on. It's going to be great.
4: Good times.
1: Yeah, I'm looking forward to this so much. Now, speaking of the laser show I did earlier this month, there's two songs I'm about to play that were featured in this last laser show that I did. And one of them I just played like 2 days ago, but I got a request for both of these, and I'm going to play them again because I can, and they're really good songs. So I'm going to start with a request from Lucy, who said, awesome set this morning, listening from Indianapolis. I was born on July 13th, 1969, so I was 7 days old when they landed. This is in regards to the Apollo 11 mission, if you're just tuning in. My dad says he held me up to the TV, but of course, I don't remember. I've been obsessed with space ever since. Can you play The Police Walking on the Moon? I just played this like on Tuesday, and here it is again.
4: Go for it.
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0: 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This is Early, I'm Eva Walker. You heard Ozzy Osbourne bark at the moon. Oh boy, what a song. And I believe that was actually a request from someone. Let's see who requested. Ah, Heather in Minneapolis requested that. Good job, Heather. And the B-52s with 53 miles west of Venus, a request coming from Ken in Lake City. Thank you for that, Ken. And we got Peter Schilling with Major Tom. And I absolutely meant to play the German version. Absolutely. No mistake there at all. But still very, very good. And the Police, Walking on the Moon, had a listener write it and was like, wait, is this a recording of a previous show? I swear I just heard this song. Nope. We are live. We are always live. There is a human being here. And I just played it again because a request came in, and that song's just so darn tasty. This has been Early. I hope you enjoyed this edition of Effing Friday, Apollo 11 version, edition, whatever. F for fun, fantastic, and on the fly Fridays here on Early. That's right. And we get freaky sometimes too on Fridays. So just a lot of F's there. And shout out to all the wonderful listeners and supporters of KEXP, Peter in Madison Valley, Griffin in Little Rock, Adam in Grand Rapids, Lori in Seattle, Raymond, Ken, Mike, Ryan, Ted in the Olympic Hills, Wes in Portland, Sarah in Buffalo, and Ryan, as well as Brian in Atlantic City, Mitch, Dan, Heather, oh boy, I'm running out of time here. Alex, Maria, Norman, Ben, Joshua, Jim, Slim, Peter Z, Shannon, Lucy, Mike, Kelly, Curtis, Mark, Tim, John, Jonathan, Nancy, Pistol Pete, Maria, Shane, yes, Pistol Pete, I love that, Mike and Skyway, James, Jeff and Arlo, Matt, Jeremy, Maggie, Hope, Jeff and Pioneer Square, and Eric and Ballard, woo! Thank you, J-Dub, helping out in the real-time playlist.
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0: I'll see y'all in 2 weeks. KEXP. Stick around for the morning show.

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0: All right. Morning show up and running. 17th day of July. My mom was born on this date. Happy birthday, Mom. I miss you. Renegade Soundwave can't get used to losing you. I bet she listened to some Andy Williams in her day. That was sampling Annie Williams from 1963 from his album Days of Wine and Roses. Beyonce doing the same thing with Hold Up from the Lemonade album. You heard a version of it as well from The Beat, Can't Get Used to Losing You from I Just Can't Stop It. So four different versions in there. Jimmy Cliff, Wonderful World, Beautiful People. Wanted to mix that in with another positive reggae song today. Bob Marley and the Wailers, No Woman, No Cry. Welcome to the morning show today. That album was, that song was recorded on today's date, the Lyceum Theater in London, two nights in July of 1975, including July 17th. Thought we'd throw that on. Can't even imagine standing there on this date in 1975 watching Bob Marley and the Wailers perform that. Amazing. Hum and Stars finishing up the space set from Eva. You know how much I love a space theme. Good job, Eva. Great to hear that this morning or wherever or whatever time you're listening at. This is the morning show. It is called that. I don't know what time it is where you are. But many people listening at 90.3 in the Northwest, 92.7 in the Bay, worldwide at KEXP.org and streaming archive later. If there's another way you're listening, I don't know. I don't know what it is. But I'm so glad you are listening today. I got the man, Ken, helping out on the real-time playlist. Got my friend Owen producing the show today. I'm broadcasting again from very smoky New York City in Brooklyn, actually. Greenpoint in Brooklyn at Real to Real Haven. Big thank you to them for letting me crash here this week. Too bad about all the smoke and the weather. Let's see. Amazing messages coming in already from our friends everywhere. Michelle in D.C. said, thank you for the amazing songs to kick off the morning show. I've been having a tough time this morning letting go of a relationship, feeling my feelings, and reminding myself what I'm going after. Music heals. Thank you for the community and for keeping the music going. Can't get used to losing you. Four different versions. I hope that helped. Janie in Evergreen, Colorado. Dude, the ska set, blending in Beyonce. One of the many reasons I love the morning show. Thank you so much. Appreciate you. And Gabe and Lennox from Oakland are driving to Oregon for their mom's triathlon. Love that. Understanding the thread of the set makes us feel like we're in on the joke. Thanks, John. I appreciate that. And that was everything here on the morning show. And it reminds me that Renegade Soundwave is one of the 120 minutes bands I wanted to play. So here's Biting My Nails here on KEXP, where you are not alone.
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0: KEXP, where the music matters. Should I stay or should I go? Very loud here. That's probably why I'm yelling right now. The Clash off Combat Rock. And then Mick Jones sampled himself. And remember, it is very healthy to sample yourself. There's nothing wrong with it. No one should shame you. Sometimes you sample other people, and sometimes you just want to sample yourself. You know what you like. Big Audio Dynamite with the Globe sampling himself. Dang it. It's trying to hold on to that. No pun intended. Renegade Soundwave, Biting My Nails off Sound Clash. That song debuted on MTV's 120 Minutes on January 28th, 1990. Coming up in the show, I'm going to do a set of video, well, songs, but were all debuted on the same night. And it was the first night Soundgarden video was played. Pretty cool. Okay, here's an update. We're not on the air in Seattle right now at 90.3. That I know of. I have no information other than listeners telling me we are pure static. Apparently, our engineer's on it. I didn't do it. I'm in New York. I didn't touch a thing. Owen is in Seattle. I'm pretty sure it's his fault. But we are not on the dial. So if you found us back on the stream. Now, I'm going to start giving you all of my favorite swear words now because we're not on the dial in the FCC. I'm sorry, we're still on in the Bay? Does the FCC still cover the Bay Area? Yes? Oh, God. Well, God.
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0: All right, getting a lot of messages from people telling us we're off the air, so I'm so sorry. I can't tell them. We're trying to write them back. No updates yet. We don't know. We do know they were, you know, this is a weird thing. We've been switching off to low power in Seattle. And we already are at a low, we're already, man, I don't know. I don't know if you know this, but we're already battling uphill. We have a low wattage situation, Seattle, because we're boxed in. You can't, people tell us sometimes, you know, you should get some more wattage. Really? Never thought of that. Yes, we would like to do that, but it's blocked in. We can't go. I'm making hand motions here. Like you can see me, you can't go in any direction. So we're kind of stuck with it. So then whoever are painting the transmitter, you have to do that. And we've been going on to low power. Now, I don't know if the painters have tripped a wire or something, but, I don't know. Seems like a weird coincidence, but we've been having to do that lately. It is so old school. I kind of love it, but yeah, now we're off the air. Anyway, we're streaming. I've told people this before. Get the stream. You have the stream right now. Maybe you're in the Bay. I would get the stream as well. You just never know. On the radio dial, license to our government, you just never know. So always have that stream, no matter what. However you listen, just make sure you got KXP in your back pocket, and you may use it more often. You can use the archive. You could listen to the show in the past. Can't do that on the dials. There you go. All right, I'll move on here. Okay, a little dance set for everybody, but people in Seattle are not listening. This is Wet Leg CPR remixed by Horse Girl. This is KEXP, where the music matters.

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1: The track Confessions 2, her excellent new album, and I just love the story in that song. Licky Lee, a new remix of Sick of Love, Miramasa remix of that great song, and another new remix, Horse Girl remix of CPR from Wet Leg, to get things started. I'm John Richards. This is The Morning Show. We are not broadcasting at 90.3 right now, although engineer and weatherman Ian is on his way. I'm hoping to get a video when he figures out what's wrong. He's headed to the transmitter, so if you see him in the KEXP truck with the sirens on, just get out of his way. We also don't have a truck, nor do we have sirens.
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0: 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Amazon, working with local food banks like Bird Bar Place and United Way of King County to deliver groceries from food banks directly to the doorsteps of people who need them. Amazon has delivered more than 6.1 million meals to families in need across the Puget Sound region since 2020.
1: All right. Everything's breaking. our music system's having some issues too. Some things are cutting out, but I'm going to make it. I've been doing radio a long time. I have been through some things. I have seen some things. I have broadcast in a hotel lobby where half the people coming up just want to know where the bathroom was. I have been in a hostel in Iceland. Where all the power went out right before our broadcast. I currently find myself sitting in an empty recording studio. It's beautiful. I just feel like I'm spoiled here. I'm just sitting in this room all by myself. Wish I could be here. So we've been through some things, so we will get through this as well. But we are trying to fix the transmitter. If you're streaming right now, that's great. That's what's going on if you came over from 90.3. Good excuse to stream, of course, and always have that handy. And to my friends in the Bay, that transmitter's working just fine. No one's painting that transmitter and knocking anything, unplugging anything or anything. I don't know. If everyone in the Bay could just stay away from the transmitter for a few minutes so we could just be on the dial somewhere, I'd really appreciate it. That would be great. So that's what's going on with KEXP today. So many friends checking in, though. So good to hear from you. It is helping this situation. Faye in Linwood, Matt in Victoria in Alaska, Adam in New York City, Katie in Ohio, Jason Albuquerque, Paul in UK, Mac turning 18 today. Happy birthday, Mac. JD on Finney Ridge, Justin from DC, driving to Vermont with kids, Henry and Phoebe. Safe travels. Want to hear some Catherine. We all try to get some on. Ann in Shoreline. Haas in Oceanside, California. Alice in the town. Kevin in sunny England. Jose Nildo in Brazil. Hans checking in. Grace on her way to a new life in Denver. Safe travels, Grace. And Jeffrey in Minneapolis checking in. And Glenn checked in, formerly of Michigan, said, I woke up to my first morning of my new life in the Pacific Northwest. I spent the last 6 years of my mom's life with her in Michigan so she could stay at home and not go into assisted living during the pandemic. I'm here to reunite with my adult children and find a forever home in the Pacific Northwest. It's been a long time coming, and I cried a few tears of joy for the passing events of my life. I'm so happy to finally be here to stay. Good to hear from you, Glenn, and welcome back to the Pacific Northwest. I found myself in smoky New York City today in Greenpoint, as I have mentioned, and I really appreciate Real to Real hosting me and trusting me with all this really nice equipment. I wouldn't, but they did. Anyway, it is Friday, so...
3: What's up, y'all? This is Posse here, and I mean, John in the morning, you put it together, it's the Friday song,
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2: 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You are never alone.
3: Another level. Is that what you're doing?

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0: like, see, like, we're the type of rap group where we rock shows. We rock shows, we don't use DAT just because DATs came up. And all the groups want to use DATs now. No more turntable. Boy, if the DJ's up there, he's not really doing nothing. You know, he's just scratching over the DAT. And basically what we do is press up instrumental tracks to everything we do. Because we're
1: Man Guru taking you back to the future. And this is The Morning Show. So wake up, y'all, and check out my main man, the one and only John, you heard? K-E-X-P.
2: Pencil pusher things, we rock too rough. So play this like Alice in Wonderland, mellow. Yeah, you're inside still? Walk in, come on. Yeah, like this.

0: the one.
1: All right. KEXP, where the music matters. Always been a fan of that record. Mental Floss for the Globe from Urban Dance Squad. And No Kid debuted on MTV's 120 Minutes on May 30th, 1990. As we continue throughout the show and the week to pay tribute to that show and Dave Kendall, who passed away. If you missed the tribute, the full tribute, you can go back to the archive, which is working, for Wednesday on the morning show. Right before that, you heard Guru. That's the first single from Guru's debut album. I just love it. Jazzmatazz Volume 1. The whole series is great, but it's hard not to play that one today. And that's Donald Byrd on trumpet and the late Guru as well. De La Soul, Me, Myself, and I. And you heard De La introducing the Friday song, which they are a part of, Mint Royale, with the Friday song and Show Me here on KEXP. 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We are still down at 90.3. I'm sorry, I tripped on a cord and we don't know how to fix it.
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1: All right, morning show here on KEXP, and great to be with you here on this this Friday. We do apologize to people. Well, I can't apologize to you if you're not listening. So, I'm not sorry. You're sorry. Wait, that doesn't work. But welcome to the stream. Now you found the stream, maybe. Maybe there's a whole new audience tuned into the stream. But a shout out to everybody at 92.7 and streaming the show right now. It's great. Let's see. Let's check in with our friends. We do have some friends everywhere who can listen. There's a whole, by the way, as radio goes, there's a whole new group of people learning we're not on the air. So, Chili in Hillman City checking in. Sophie listening from College Park. Nick in Ann Arbor and Melissa in Smoky Worcester. Jeff in North Vancouver, BC, and Todd in Scottsdale, and a lot of people checking in. I'm in New York today. I'm in Brooklyn where it's very smoky and man, scary, sad. See the smoke and all this climate issues we deal with. It's just terrible. I'm told yesterday, though, the president addressed the nation on this topic and let us know that, wait, what? Never mind.
6: And during the few moments that we have left, we want to talk right down to earth in a language that everybody here can easily understand.

0: KEXP, where the music matters. And a request for PJ Harvey's Is This Love here on the morning show today. I think that was a request. It was in my request folder, so thank you for the request, whoever you are. Before that, good excuse to play it. La Security in there with Deny off their excellent new album called Bingo out of Montreal. Sleaford Mods featuring Billy Nomates. That's Mork and Mindy from the Spare Ribs album. And you heard Sleaford Mods on the new Dead Pioneers track, The Worst Among Us, up Wagon Burner. And Living Color, Cult of Personality. That was one of our picks for 120 minutes as well. And timely. And it was on, I don't have the date in front of me, but, there it is. July 10th. 1988. It debuted on the same night they played A House, Call Me Blue. I might have to play that one later in the show. All right, be right back.
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0: All right, morning show. I am told now on the dial, we are at low power, lower than usual, but we are on the air thanks to my pal Ian, fixing all the things, and we are back broadcasting in Seattle 90.3. That means we have to stop swearing and drinking. They only allow that in the Bay, where we broadcast at 92.7, but apparently in Seattle it's legal, so whatever. We also broadcast at KEXP.org in the app. And I tell you now, friends, have those things available for when these things happen, because you just never know when things like this can happen to stations on the radio dial. All right. We've had a great show. You can go back to the archive if you missed it. That's working. I want to shout out some people who checked in, like Brandy in Tukwila and Seth in Texas and Brent in Kansas City, Caroline in Pennsylvania, Gary in Surprise, Arizona, Todd in Scottsdale, Jeff in North Vancouver, and John and Melissa are also in Smoky Worcester. Nick in Ann Arbor, Sophie listening in College Park, and Chili in Hillman City. Good to hear from all of you. Karen tuned in. I just tuned into the app while I sip my coffee, read my newspaper. Totally analog. The broadcast outage reminds me of when I worked in TV in Boise. One time when the station was knocked off the air, the general manager called Master Control asking why they couldn't put up a slide saying they were off the air. Good luck with the technical difficulties. Ah, genius. All right, we continue. This is the latest from Francis of Delirium. It's called Higher. KEXP.

0: Oh, I love that one. Mech Thaverscan. Shatter, the name of the song. I think it was a character in He-Man, too. Right before that, you heard, Francis of Delirium, Higher, from the Run Run Pure Beauty album here on The Morning Show. So we're back on the air at 90.3 in Seattle. I got our engineer and weatherman, Ian, on the phone. He's going to tell us if he fixed it.
1: Yeah, I mean, I got it done. I had to, I got it done. We're back on. The thing is, I had to hit it a bunch of times with a rock. Like a pretty big rock, like a lot of times. And it worked.

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0: All right, got a few requests for Pavement today. Mazzy wrote in, this has been an incredible show. Can you get your favorite Pavement song on to prep for the Pavement Wednesday Mosswood pre-party tonight in the Bay Area, Wednesday being the band. Doug also checking in from the Bay, pumped to see Pavement and Wednesday tonight at the Mosswood Meltdown in Oakland. We'll be repping KEXP, so make sure you're wearing those KEXP shirts if you got them. Wear them if you got them. I think this is the one I have to play today. I mean, stereo has been working in the Bay. Seattle, not so much.
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0: KEXP, where the music matters. A request today from Mac, who turns 18 today. And awesome. And Matt wanting to send that out in Oak Park to his son. A good idea, the name of that from Sugar's Copper Blue. Pavement Stereo. So many people go into a Mosswood Meltdown in Oakland tonight. Make sure you wrap with your KEXP colors. Appreciate everybody who's doing just that. Hearing from a lot of people going, Kate wrote in just now. Woohoo! So stoked for Pavement tonight and Mannequin Pussy tomorrow and the return of Joni and Jackie and Bikini Kill on Sunday. I'm already exhausted. I love it. And a lot of people are going to be going to the Sugar Reunion shows, September in the Bay. And Hillary just wrote in, Copper Blue is a perfect album. I cannot wait. Thank you, Hillary. Appreciate you. And see, Peter wrote in, Sugar, I turned 50 on Tuesday and was going to request something by Sugar or Buffalo Tom, but you weren't on the air. This feels like an unexpected birthday gift, so thank you so much. Love for the work that you all do day in and day out. Thank you, Peter. And speaking of the work we do day in and day out, you heard Ian, our engineer slash weatherman, who got us back on the air, and he does that. Big shout out to him and for Jamie, our engineers. They were the same dudes who, when we did our 27-hour marathon, if you're not familiar, that's what me and Morgan and Owen did. We stayed on the air for 27 hours when they cut the CBB funding, because that's what you do. And the power went out and they got generators and put up lights and saved the day. But there was one other infamous time when everything went down due to the weather. We got some snow in Seattle. Our transmitter went down and, well, Ian fixed it. And we got a request for that infamous weather report. So here it is.
1: Hey, it's your friendly neighborhood broadcast engineer. We're at the transmitter here. We're trying to get it started, change the spark plugs out, and the flux capacitor. That too, we did all that stuff. We're doing our best. We are doing our best. Unfortunately, today our best isn't good enough. This weather is not good.

0: KEXP, where we play Jack White a lot. That's Frozen Charlotte, the new album. It's very comforting to get a new Jack White album in it. All Alone Again, the name of the song from Mr. Jack White. Ceremony in there. Love that new one. Death, Destruction, Mayhem. That's the name of the song. Tell Me Your Dream, the name of the new album. You also heard Editors and Smokers Outside the Hospital Doors, released on this day in 2007. The album, An End, has a start. And that was everything here on The Morning Show. I'm John. I'll be right back.
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0: All right, thanks for all the messages here on this kind of bizarro Friday. And also, we did play Bob Mould earlier, but Alexa sent us a message. Said, hey, John, love the Dave Kendall tributes. As a preteen in Las Vegas in the early 90s, there was zero access to any good music. There was one college radio station, but otherwise 120 minutes was my lifeline. Naturally, I was not allowed to watch a show by my Alabama-born mom. So I would sneak and try to videotape it every weekend, and she would erase it the next day. So when the compilation CD came out, it was everything to me. Now, there's a song that got me, it never got me in more trouble. And my mom decided it was devil worshiping music and took it away and took all of my CDs, over 100 CDs, when she heard it, and kept them in the trunk of her car for 2 months. This is still a huge controversy in my family to this day. And I still have the CD to this day. Thanks for everything you do. So here is the devil worshiping song that caused all the problem. Husker Du, Could You Be the One?

All right, KEXP, Hail Satan, here on the morning show. Morning show, that's Pentagram from Cake. There's a lot of Satan devil references being sent my way. So I went with that. Twisted Teen's new one is awesome. Florida Water Blues, the name of it, from the New Orleans duo. And they're going to be at Baba Yaga in Seattle on Wednesday, September 30th, and the Stork Club in Oakland on Friday, September 2nd. Mark your calendars. Why did you miss it? Then if you missed the show, never mind. Husker Du requested as well, and that was the devil-worshipping music that made Alexis' CDs disappear into the trunk of a car for 2 months, thanks to Mom. And we got a text here I thought you should hear. It says, "Oh my God, I dated Grant Hart of Husker Du, and we're great friends until his death. He was a Hatfield, I'm a McCoy. We're both Croatian. And when you said with this devil-worshipping song causing such a mayhem was Husker Du, I just about fell over. Grant would have loved that." So there you go. We have it on authority that Grant would have loved that. So good. All right. Morning show continues here on KEXP. And I wanted to get to, before, I still got a little time left. We've had a lot of things going on, so I just got bumped back. But I had a few 120 minutes sets I didn't quite get to. And I wanted to play three different things to just give you an idea of that show and what we were watching when it was on the air. This was September 3rd, 1989. The next three songs were played, and the first video from a big Northwest band was played that night. But the first one made its world premiere, video premiere, on September 30th, 1989. And that's here with Love Song, KEXP.

KEXP, where the music matters. All three of those are played one glorious night back in 1989 on MTV's 120 Minutes, September 3rd, 1989. Love Song debuted that night from The Cure, The Jesus, and Mary Chain Blues from A Gun, and Loud Love from from Soundgarden. Got a Stone Temple Pilots request. From Soundgarden, Loud Love. And I think that was the first time it aired on 120 Minutes. That would be on Soundgarden. It would be on 120 Minutes and Headbangers Ball, which was nice. And that was everything here on the morning show. And like I said, getting a ton of requests in. I only have a little time left. I want to get this one in too. Let's see. Peter had written in about that. Wow, I didn't realize it was a request as well. I would religiously stay up past midnight, soak in the edgy bands and their videos. And I still remember to this day, I saw Soundgarden for the first time in the Loud Love music video. Chris Cornell was a rock god. I agree. And Matt in Baltimore also said, although sad reasons, I'm still absolutely loving the 120 Minutes tribute this week. I posted about Dave's passing on Instagram the other day, and a friend replied that Dave was the gateway to a lifestyle. And I do not think truer words could be spoken. Like many, I'd be hard-pressed to think of a show or program that played more of a part shaping my musical taste and who I am today. I was 18 at the time, but I remember like it was yesterday. One late evening, I heard Blur's There's No Other Way for the first time on 120 Minutes, and that band has remained a favorite for 35 years. Could you play that one today? Said Matt in Baltimore. You got it. KEXP.

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1: All right, that about does it for me. I appreciate everybody listening and supporting KEXP. A huge shout out to our team, Ian and Jamie, our engineers, for getting us back on the air at 90.3 in Seattle, and Owen for producing the show, and Ken for doing all the great work on the real-time playlist, and a special shout-out to my friends at Real to Real Haven here in Greenpoint and Brooklyn, where I've been broadcasting this week. I have a few more days next week where I'm still here with some family stuff, and I'm not going to World Cup. I will be finding somewhere to watch the final. I wish I was going to the finals. I happen to be here when they're happening. That's very exciting. And hopefully the smoke clears soon here and in other areas. And yeah, but a big thank you to Real Real Haven, an amazing analog sanctuary, restoration lab for studio-grade vintage tape machines, and straight-to-tape recording studio as well, where the artist owns whatever they're making, and it's a pretty cool spot. So appreciate them very much, and for you for listening to and supporting KXP. Coming up, my friend Cheryl, and then Larry and Evie. My God, it's just an amazing lineup coming up. I'll be tuned in as well from the East Coast. I leave you with one more. This is the latest from Phoebe Bridgers. Have a great weekend. You've earned it. You're not alone. Bye.

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3: Interpol's latest album, The Mirror Weighs a Ton, will be out August 31st. That song, See Out Loud, comes from the upcoming release. And Interpol have a slate of shows in the Pacific Northwest and the Bay Area coming up in August. Mirror's put information about those shows, dates, and locations on the real-time playlist at kexp.org. Japanese Breakfast, Be Sweet, from the album Jubilee. You also heard the Minor Birds, Wildfire, from the album Lovers Know, which came out in 2015. And that one got a squeal of delight from Sarah in West Seattle. You also heard Karen Elson, The Ghost Who Walks. That one got me right where my heart is. Such a great song. You also heard Suki Waterhouse on This Love, and John leaving us with the new Phoebe Bridgers tune, Lost Boys. Want to say hi to Skip and Animal Friends and our good friend Nan tuning in today. And you can reach out to Mira and I at dj@kexp.org or text 206-903-5397. Already got requests in from Alice in South Park and Jet listening in California. And at noon today, I'm going to be playing tracks from Dry Cleaning's Live on KEXP session that was posted to YouTube today. So stay tuned for that coming up. Kevin Morby on the way. First, here's New York singer-songwriter Tracy Nelson, an album produced by MJ Lenderman called Hercules.

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3: 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You just heard Seattle band Long Dark Moon, named after Jason Molina song, and a happy belated birthday to Aaron Starkey of Long Dark Moon. And they are playing a show at the Sunset Tavern in Seattle September 18th. You also heard Songs Ohio in that set, Almost Was Good Enough. I played Thomas Dahlbaum in that set, and Mike and Olympia said, sounds kind of like Jason Molina. My friend saw Will Johnson play with the members of Magnolia Electric Company earlier this year in Denton. I bet that was great. And you know what? Michael writes in and says, so the recently formed Magnolia and Johnson Electric Company is a fantastic show. Will Johnson does a fantastic job of honoring the legacy of Jason Molina. Live shows are powerful. Boy, I hope I get to see one of those shows. The original Magnolia Electric Company band, joined by Will Johnson of the band Centromatic, and that would be amazing. And he's also in the band South San Gabriel. You also heard, in between that Thomas Dahlbaum and Songs Ohio tunes, you heard a brand new track from local band The Moondoggies out of Everett, Washington, Leave It All Behind, from an album that is coming out later this year. Very excited about that. And you also heard Tracy Nelson in that set. Chandelier comes from the new MJ Lenderman produced album Hercules. And Mike in Fremont says, thanks for playing the song by Tracy Nelson. Very cool to see the influence of MJ Lenderman in the Asheville scene radiating outward as he supports other artists and contributes to their albums. I was about to request a Thomas Dahlbaum tune, but you beat me to the punch. I have been loving this album. Keep up the great work. Mike in Fremont, I love when I can read your musical mind.
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3: 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Here's Fat Dog.

0: Japan Droids on KEXP, where the music matters. I played a song by them yesterday, Continuous Thunder, and it just reminded me how much I love them. And I needed some more today. Heart Sweats comes from the album Post Nothing from the Canadian rock band. You also heard Gilla Band, Backwash, and that band out of Ireland from their 2022 album, Most Normal. Parts and Labor have a new album out. Very exciting for them. And that song from the new Parts and Labor, oh, I just closed the playlist. That's where I actually used the real-time playlist as well for all my back announce. And I forgot the name of the song, Haunted Limbs, from the new Parts and Labor album, Set of All Sets. You also heard Fat Dog, that South London seven-piece with a song called Cancel Me, I'm Tired, and they're releasing a new album on October 2nd. Thank you so much for joining Mira and I on the Midday Show today. Skip from White Center says, new Parts and Labor, what is this magic? I love that. And David and Ballard said, new Parts and Labor, a bit of a surprise. Thank you for playing that song. Oh, I'm so happy that you're happy. And our good friend Mike is taking his brother-in-law Anthony and their friend Ileana to the airport, and they just had a great time in Seattle, and they got really sick matching banana slug tattoos. And Mike also wants me to shout out Ballard. I hope Ballard's listening right now. Una in Berkeley says, what's so funny is the last few songs in your previous set. I was thinking, I want to request Songs Ohio, and the vibe was right. So glad it was already queued up. Want to say hi to Roy and Oso and Austin in Everett. Said, I swear at 7 a.m. this morning, I thought to myself, I wonder if I will ever hear KEXP play some Songs Ohio. Thanks for embracing the melancholy. I am now very happy. Oh, you can always count on me for some Jason Molina, one of my favorite artists of all time.
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2: 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And you just heard The Roots featuring Cody Chestnut from the album Phrenology. D'Angelo and the Vanguard, Ain't That Easy. And Kalela with a new album out called New Avatar. Kalela will be in Seattle at the Showbox on September 8th and at the Portola Music Festival in San Francisco September 26th. Widow Speak in that set. The Brooklyn Band will be live on KEXP right here on the Midday Show Friday, July 31st at 11 a.m. Come join us for this free session and enjoy some live music. Something from their new album, Roses, in that set. You also heard Catherine Mohn in that set and new music from Catherine Mohn, the album CM Ultra. It's the second album from this LA-based singer-songwriter. And the song called No Magic. You also heard Ella Minas and Nick Leon. Espiral is the name of that song. I'm Cheryl Waters. You're tuned in to KEXP, where the music matters. Lots of love for that Roots track from Allison and South Park and William in Dallas. Stephen Sammamish and Justin in Berkeley loving the Widow's Peak. And Kate in Boston said, thanks so much for playing No Magic from Catherine Mohn. This is my absolute favorite song right now. I can't get enough of it. I'm so happy to hear that I hit it right on the mark for you today, Kate. Want to say hi to Rich, who listens daily to KEXP. Coming up next, I got a little set for our good friend Hayes in the Bay Area, who left their phone in a Waymo. So sorry to hear that. Here's Erykah Badu for you.

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3: You just heard The Weeknd on the midday show on KEXP, listener-powered radio. That was for Enrique, the Sing in Barcelona. And Unknown Mortal Orchestra, Can't Keep Checking My Phone. Mitski, Where's My Phone? And Erykah Badu, Can't Use My Phone. Sweet. And what have I got? Lots of requests today. I got a request for Courtney Barnett and Jason in Indianapolis. Happy 40th birthday tomorrow. Wants to hear some No-So. I'm still going to get to that Kevin Morby and try to fit in some Pixies and Always. And don't forget, at noon, just about 20 minutes from now, I've got dry cleaning tracks from their Live on KEXP session, which was posted to our YouTube channel today. Right now, I've got a request from Connor for some Tierra Whack. The new album is called Bloom. Oh, no. The new album is called Wax Museum. And this song called Wiggity Whack on KEXP.
4: Conductor.

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2: 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Alice in South Park wrote in today and says, I'm wearing my Photo Form t-shirt today. If you can fit them in your set, that would be great. I Know You're Charming is the name of that song from their 2017 self-titled album. Boy Harsher going out to Jeff, Come Closer from the album Careful. And you also heard No So, a birthday request, and Not For Radio. That's a solo project of Maria Zardoya of the Marias. And Not For Radio is on tour, playing August 9th at Outside Lands and August 13th and 14th at the Paramount in Seattle. And Tierra Whack, the Philly rapper, kicking off the set with the song Wiggity Whack.
0: 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KEXC Alameda, Oakland, San Francisco.
2: 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And I've got a track from that one coming up next here on KEXP.

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2: I'm Cheryl Waters. 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And Billy just reached out and says, heading out in 3 hours to see Pavement in Oakland. Mira and I are going to see them in Seattle on Sunday at Woodland Park Zoo. And they're playing tomorrow night in Portland at Revolution Hall. That was Shady Lane from Bright in the Corners by Pavement. Courtney Barnett, Avant Gardner, going out to Jen. You also heard Dry Cleaning live on KEXP from a session they did in May. It has not yet posted to our YouTube channel. If you subscribe to KEXP's YouTube channel, you'll get notified when the video of this session from UK band Dry Cleaning posts. And Kevin Morby, that session did post live on KEXP today. It was magnificent. You can check it out online. Again, Kevin Morby, that song called 100,000.
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2: 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For all the details, go to kexp.org and enter to win our KEXP Barbecue Flyaway Contest now. And that is open until July 21st at 6 p.m. I've got music from the Weaker Thans on the way and Jungle going out to Steven on his birthday today from your wife, Abby, listening in Haley, Idaho. Happy birthday, Steven. I got Jungle on the way for you. But first, here is Submotion Orchestra going out to Alana, who says, thank you for the continued magic that KEXP brings to my life and so many others. I've turned to KEXP in the darkest and brightest times, and it is truly one of the biggest gifts of my life that I could have never imagined. Thankful every day. And we'll be thinking of you this weekend, Alana, listening from Berkeley. This one's for you. Time will wait.

0: KEXP Seattle and KEXC Alameda, Oakland, San Francisco, an affiliate of the University of Washington. The Friday Afternoon Show with Larry Mizell Jr. is made possible in part by Stoop Brewing in Ballard, Kenmore, and Capitol Hill.
1: Oh, I got a little eager beaver there. It's not quite time for Larry's show yet, but have no fear. He'll be up at 1 o'clock today. You just heard Quilt Rich saying, wow, what a great album. That is so true. Plaza is an amazing record. It came out in 2016, and that song called Elliott Street. You also heard Panda Bear and Sonic Boom, a brand new collaborative album, the second between Animal Collective's Panda Bear, a.k.a. Noah Lennox, and former Spaceman 3 founding member Sonic Boom, a.k.a. Peter Kember, and just another stunning display of their 60s steep psychedelic pop mastery. And Willow and Ballard wanted to hear something from that new album and says, they made a point not to put it online for streaming. Love them for that. And my record pre-order is taking its sweet time in the mail. Would love a little preview of the album in the meantime, if y'all can. And I hope that one hit the spot for you and that your copy arrives in the mail soon. You also heard Jungle in that set going out as a birthday request today, and Submotion Orchestra kicking it off with Time Will Wait. I'm Cheryl Waters. You're tuned into the Midday Show on KEXP, where the music matters. Emily out at Cafe Vita wants to hear some Guts.
2: I know

Lithia in the U District says, weaker than! Lots of exclamation points for that one. Sam in Tacoma says, goodness bless Vertute, who always pokes his head into my life when I seemingly most need to hear his words. Thank you for playing. This set has really got me feeling like today is possible. And Jamie in San Francisco says, Vertute is the best kitty. And you know I love the weaker thans if you're a regular listener to the Midday Show. And Allison says, I just introduced my teenager to a plea from a cat named Vertute. If you could play the weaker thans, I'd love if she could hear it on the radio. And I can't think of a better reason to play the weaker thans today, Allison. I am so loving that you are turning your wonderful child onto the weaker thans and Vertute. And I am, so Gary writes in, says, I'm lying in the hospital with an amputated foot listening to KEXP. I am so sorry to hear about that. I'm so glad that you are tuned in and hanging out with us, and we are sending you so much healing power from KEXP here at the end of the Midday Show. Want to wish Kevin in Phoenix a very happy birthday today, who says, thanks for playing my favorite Pixie song on my birthday, and I didn't even request it. That was number 13, baby, in that set. And JJ, also very excited to hear that. The Doors, Break On Through to the Other Side. You also heard Guts for Emily, the French DJ and beatmaker, with the song Skunk Funk. And lots of love today. Want to say hi to Zoe in the Central District, loving the quilt tune. Stacy's headed out to see Deep Sea Diver and Nation of Language this weekend at Rumlinger Farms out in Carnation, Washington. That show is tomorrow night. Hugh in Indianapolis and Eric, our good friend here at KEXP, and John and Ballard, all loving the pavement. And they are going to be playing at Woodland Park Zoo here in Seattle on Sunday night. And Chelsea, want to say hi and thanks for listening. The band Photo Form heard us play them and thanked Alice in South Park for requesting them today, and says they're packing up to head into the studio to work on a new record. Very excited. Thanks for letting us know, Kim and Jeff of Photo Form. And want to say hi to Extra Sour and Eva listening from the Bay, and Rich and Dana in Finney Ridge, Genevieve in San Francisco, Stephen Sammamish, and Justin in Berkeley. We appreciate all of you so much. Happy 45th birthday to Adam, Sam in Pittsburgh, and Robbie in Bellevue tuning in today, Chris in Portland, and also Francisco in Port Richmond, California, who wants to hear some Always. I've got that coming up next. And then my good friend Larry Mizell Jr. is up with the afternoon show. I'm going to take a couple days off next week, and I will be back on Thursday. And Sarah Cahoon will be live on my show. And be sure to tune in to the Midday Show Wednesday for Bob Mould, live on KEXP with Kevin Cole. Thanks to Mira for all the great help today, and all of you for tuning in.

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3: 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Welcome to the afternoon show. My name is Larry Mizell Jr. here with you till 4 p.m. playing cuts to set your weekend off right, and let us know if there's something you'd like to hear. 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Shout out to my super producer, DJ Charlize, and shout to Michelle, who's holding it down in real time on that playlist. So make sure you follow along, whether it's on the app or kexp.org. Just heard some good music from Nappy Nina and Swarvy from their latest Sow, as in, like, so shall you reap and sow, like, so. That track was called Good Ass Day. D-Light back to a picnic in the summertime. I know somebody's indulging in just one of those right now. Pearl and the Oysters, new stuff from their latest Monkey Mind that's out on Stone's Throw. You heard the track Mandarin Moon. And starting off a little J-Song, One and All from last year's Belong. You belong right here where you're at, and I'm glad that you pulled up. Again, hit us up, dj@kexp.org, or text 206-903-KEXP. Shout out to everybody who showed love on yesterday's OG Thursday, dedicated to the great Cal Jader on his birthday. Now, it's the 17th. A whole lot of good music dropped today, including the new album from Steve Lacy called Oh Yeah. Here's a track from that album called Pure Color featuring Miss Erykah Badu. Turn it up. It's KEXP, the music matters.

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stuff off the latest from The Garden, Bootleg. That's called The Cockroach. Another record I quite like. From the brothers Shears and the Vada Vada crew.

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1: 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Seattle Rep, presenting Freak the Mighty, a new musical based on Rodman Philbrick's book. 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
2: The afternoon show on Friday. You just heard a little Black Sabbath right there, Going Out. Geezer Butler, born on this day, back in 1949. That was Tomorrow's Dream from Volume 4. You heard Ice Age back there from their latest, For Love of Grace in the Hereafter. It was True Blue. And Ice Age vocalist Elias Ronenfeld before that from his solo Speak Daggers. I Always Love How It Feels. New stuff from The Garden back there from Orange County from their latest, I think their sixth LP. Is it sixth? I feel like they've dropped like a million zillion albums. Bootleg. That song was called The Cockroach. It might not be hip to the garden and their movement, but they're coming to Seattle and they're playing Climate Pledge Arena August 2nd. I know my super producer, DJ Charlize, will be there. I might go there too. It's not the 2nd, the 28th, excuse me. The 28th of August. They're going to be playing Treefort Music Hall in Boise for Treefort August 29th and playing the Warfield in San Francisco September 1st. Gurrier's Dublin band back there with Party Lines before that from their latest Nobody's Coming to Save You. And that's coming out on September 25th. I'm Larry Mizell Jr. It's the afternoon show. Shout out to Michelle. Shout out to Charlize. Shout out to you and all my folks in the gathering space today and all my folks locked in worldwide. Shout out to my people at Sub Pop Shop and at Cafe Vita and at the front desk and doing security in the office. Much love to my people working from home, my people behind the wheel, my people in the warehouse, people outside trying to see what it do. Set your weekend off right. Some new stuff from Sango here. Seattle native, known for his globe-trotting au revoir. Here teamed up with Detroit rappers GT and Babyface Ray. This might be a first here, some Babyface Ray in the daytime. It's KEXP.

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1: Broke business, I cannot be your man. Never got us loop until we open up that can. 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Jam freak, I like my Mac touching yams. Pay that option around.

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2: Guru right there from Jazz and Taz Volume 1, La Bien Le Ma featuring MC Solar. Guru, Keith Elam, one half of Gangstar, the Gifted Unlimited, Rhymes Universal, RIP. Passed away back in 2010, age 48. Thinking about Guru passing at 48, the age I just turned. Vince Guaraldi at 47, played him earlier. And gratitude for every day and every show I get to spend with y'all. Before Guru, you heard PM Dawn in the Presence of Mirrors from there, Of the Heart, Of the Soul, and Of the Cross, the Utopian Experience from 1991. You can hear the DJ scratching on that one. That would be Jarrett DJ Minute Mix Cordes of PM Dawn. Born in Jersey City this day in 1971. Tame Impala before that. Yes, I'm Changing from Currents was released on this day in 2015. Panda Bear, New Stuff, Sonic Boom. A Question of When, Never Giving In was the name of that track. Noah Benjamin Lennox, a.k.a. Panda Bear, born on this day in 1978. And Kali Uchis back there. After the Storm, featuring Tyler, the Creator, and Bootsy Collins from Isolation, her debut album. And Kali Uchis was born this day in 1994. NYC MC Lean before that with R.I.P. Peace, Little Kendrick Lamar and crew of Peekaboo off of GNX, and Sango featuring Babyface Ray, GT, and Julian Andretti from, that's called The Cold, and the upcoming album Rhythm and Melody, Sango's fourth LP.

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4: 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This is called Self-Improvement from their latest Stupid Hot. Right here on the afternoon show, KEXP, y'all.

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2: It's the afternoon show on KXP for about another 70 minutes. And you just heard Portland's Orquestra Pacifico Tropical. That was Desierto from their latest El Poder. That cumbia band formed in Portland, Oregon in 2012 by David Papi Fimbres and Carlos Segovia. El Poder is their fourth release. You heard Kate Bush before that from the Red Shoes. You heard Eat the Music. French artist Dyslexics before that with CAA. Little Wolfpack in there with LAX. Shout out to Jake. You said new love language, picking someone up at LAX. It truly, you really gotta feel deeply for that person. Phone Boy, also out of Portland before that, duo. From their first album, Stupid Hot, came out earlier in spring. That was Self-Improvement. It's listener-powered KEXP. This one going out to Allison, beautiful South Beacon Hill. Wanted to hear some from Bar Italia. This one right here, it's called Nurse. Hello, Nurse. Happy Friday, y'all.

Thanks to everybody writing in, too. Shout out to Pete out in Eastbourne in the UK. And Andrew in Pacifica sending out shots to Christine, Kate, and Aubrey. Big ups to Lou in Greenwood and Brian in Portland. Shout out to Jeff in Minneapolis, Naif in NYC, to Claire in LA, and Nick in Sonoma. Shout out Kathy here in Seattle, and Riggs in Terra Linda, Anthony in Beacon Hill, JD22 in Portland, and Victoria in Fairfax, VA, and Skyler in Mercer Island. Shout out to John in OKC, and Christopher in Queen Anne. Shout out to Salah driving to the east side, drive safe. Shout out to William in Dallas and Jake in Seattle, to Skip in White Center and Jeff in Folsom, my man. Shout out to Allison in South Beacon Hill and Casey in Seattle and everybody listening wherever you are in the world, in the universe right now. I'm glad you're here.

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3: Genesis Owusu back there. Blessed Are the Meek from Red Star Wu and the Worldwide Scourge. Her Nubian Twist by request. That one going out to Justin. That was Find Your Flame from 2024. New stuff from Bruno Berli. Sem Fronteras is the name of the album. That one featuring Nyron Higor. Really like Bruno Berli sound. Papa Rod before that. I Wish from his latest, Yassine Bey from The Ecstatic, which is seeing a re-release on Rhymesayers, I want to say. That track featuring Georgia Ann Muldrow. It's called Roses. Tierra Whack from Wax Museum. That was a whack job. And Norwegian duo Smurs before that with Spring Summer on the 2026 album Easy. And Bartalia by request with Nurse off of Tracy Denim. Speaking of requests, got one going out to JD22 for LA band Midnight Sister. This is Shimmy. KEXP, afternoon show.

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internet. No, not the one that's been breaking our brains. Driven us to the state we're in. No, the cool alt R&B crew. Sid the Kid, Matt Martians, Steve Lacy, and many more. Had the internet do a live session on Street Sounds a million years ago. But I think they wanted it pulled down, so you're not gonna see it. That special affair from 2015's Ego Death. Abra out of Queens, New York. We'll pull up before that. 2016's Princess. Sampha in there from Duel. That's Without. Frank Ocean in there with Pink Matter from Channel Orange. Little Raven Lene with Sticky. Les Sins, a.k.a. Chaz Bear, a.k.a. Toro y Moi before that. And Midnight Sister started that set off with Shimmy. Going out to JD. Thanks for tuning in, y'all. Shout out to Jake in Shoreline, Emmanuel in L.A., and Kristen in Lower Queen Anne. Shout out to Annie in Burnaby and Extra Sour in SF. Shout out to Dave in Madison and Barry. Shout out to Justin, to Matthew. Shout out to Tori, to Will, to Ellen, to Skip. Shout out to Lucy, to Annie, Andrew, Jake. I appreciate y'all. Shout out to Casey, Brian, Wes. Speaking of Sid the Kid, Sid's got a new album coming. Is it out? It might be out. Here's a track from it right now. Sid's new album, Beard, out now.

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Had to play another one from that new Steve Lacy. Oh yeah, I love this record. It's called Oh Yeah, by the way. That was Baby. That was the closing track. Really dope stuff. Dean Blunt back there with 100 from Black Metal and Sid with Too Many Days. Almost up out of here, y'all. Get ready for Drive Time. DJ Jewel up next. This one going out to Will's driving down to Oakland for the Mosswood Meltdown to see Iggy Pop. My thanks to Michelle and to my super producer, DJ Charlize, and everybody.

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5: 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Just heard Chico Detour, Snake Pit. Before that, we had Primitive Ring, Heads Will Roll, from their self-titled. Jack White, Nobody Knows. And kicking off that set, Ty Segall, Black Paint. Ty Segall, of course, going to be headlining KEXP's Sold Out Barbecue on Saturday, August 22nd. And even though it's sold out, and even if you don't live here, you can still get tickets through our KEXP Barbecue Flyaway. We're giving away a trip for a lucky winner and a guest to see Ty Segall, Arlo Parks, Angine de Poitrine, Packaging Los Merlos, Sea Lemon. You can win a trip for two, including passes to the barbecue, a three-night stay at the Marquee Hotel, and airfare within the continental U.S. So you can go to kexp.org to find out more about that. I want to say hi to Dave in Madison, Scott in Denver, JG in Austin, Alex in Berkeley, Anne in Wyoming, Josh in Bellevue, Heather in Judd in Spokane,

Victoria in Fairfax, who also reminded us about another beloved raccoon who broke into a liquor store and got wasted and passed out in the bathroom. I do remember that one. That was another raccoon after my heart for sure. Dave in Reno, Casey in Lake City, Linda in San Diego, Projecta in Fremont, Jeff in Queen Anne, Don in Santa Rosa, Ralph in Massachusetts, Matt in San Diego, and Martinez in Seattle. Thanks to y'all for tuning in. And the people have spoken, and what they've said is that we love Jiminy and we want to dedicate a whole set to him. So that's what we're going to do. I've got multiple songs about raccoons and or gyms coming up, starting, of course, with a classic, The Beatles with Rocky Raccoon. It's Drive Time, listener-powered KEXP.

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3: It's Listener Coward, KEXP. That was Canoe, Feed the Raccoon, for a band from Austin. That record from 2003. Before that, we had Ween, Big Jim, from 1992's Pure Guava. We had Jim Croce, You Don't Mess Around with Jim. Why? Because you don't mess around with Jimothy. We kicked off the set with Rocky Raccoon, all in honor of our spirit animal, Jimothy, the new hero of Seattle. I think he's probably running for mayor. He's probably winning, honestly. All hail, Jimothy. We love you. Thanks for being you. And thanks to you for tuning in. My name's DJ Jewel. I normally host Astral Plane on Wednesday nights, 7 to 10. But I'm filling in for my friend Evie today here on Drive Time. Hope you're having a great Friday afternoon. Let me know how it is, and let me know if you have anything you want to hear. 206-903-5397. DJ at KEXP.org is another way you can get at me. I'm here until 7 p.m. And then Vitamin D is on the continent tonight. And we've got Kevin Sir on Street Sounds from 10 to 1. It's going to be a fun night, you guys. Hope you're locked in. I'm going to get to new music from Panda Bear, from OCs, from Pond. First, I want to play this new track from Kevin Morby. This one's called Bible Belt, here on Listener Powered KEXP.

0: My goodness, look at you. 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
1: KEXP, you are not alone.